Lil Durk music just hit different, especially after he just beat that Murder for Hire trial. It's the King of the City, ladies love Lonnie. Shout out DJ Mrs. Incognito for holding it down, being posted on the corner.

Okay, that song grew on me. I ain't gonna lie. That's Latto and Doja Cat right here on Power 107.5, Columbus's number one for hip hop and R&B and home of the morning hustle. It's the biggest in the city at Ladies Love Lonnie. Welcome to the number one night show in Columbus. L3 at nights on this Taco Tuesday edition. Yeah, I'm in a good mood. You should be in a good mood too. If you're not, then that's my goal by the end of the show, is to make you in a better mood, whether it's through the music or it's rather through my voice or some information that I'm going to share with y'all on tonight's show, because it's going down. It's National Registration Day. So if you 18 plus, please make sure you are registered. But I'm going to tell you again here in the next 30 minutes that you need to be voting. Plus a lot of other things going down that you need to know, man. It's time to lock in, twin. Shout out to everybody that just clocked in for the third shift. I got you. We about to have a good time on this radio. You don't need that Bluetooth. You don't need that aux cord. You just need to hear my voice. At Ladies Love Lonnie if you need anything else. But I'm here. I'm happy. And you should be too. Let's get this Tuesday started, baby. We're

0: Talk.
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Hey, shout out to the Democratic Congresswoman Jasmine Crockett as she honored Chris Brown with a congressional recognition despite years of legal troubles for the controversial rapper. That's what it's about, man. Chris Brown deserves his flowers no matter what you want to say. But right here is Summer Walker with Heart of a Woman.

0: Dolly Bay, Pink Blush right here on Power 107.5, Columbus's number one for hip-hop and R&B, and home of the morning hustle. It's the one and only At Ladies Love, Lonnie. Welcome back to L3 at Night on this Taco Tuesday edition. But it's a very special Tuesday because it's National Voter Registration Day. And the most useful way to celebrate that is simple. Make sure you register to vote in the state of Ohio. If you 18 plus, then you are able to vote. Long as you ain't a felon or, you know, if you meet the requirements, then you need to make sure you register to vote, okay? The deadline in Ohio is October 5th, okay? So you got about 2.5 weeks to make sure you register. You know, find out where to get registered at if you need help. 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But the election day is November 3rd, so get ready. Early voting start October 6th. So make sure you vote, man. That's big. That's important. That's what all our ancestors fought for us to do today. Our freedom and the right to vote is very, very important. And shout out to all the first-time voters out there, everybody 18 plus, or if you older than that and just never decided to vote, make a difference, make a change this year, man, so you can get out and vote. I promise it's a great feeling standing in line and voting and getting that sticker. I promise. All right, so it's National Voter Registration Day. Just make sure you register to vote, please.
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Yeah. You know what I'm saying? You know. Yeah. Me like that. You know what I'm saying? Let's go.

never play with me once in this Shout out DJ Mr. King with the 9 o'clock takeover mix right here on Power 107.5, Columbus's number one for hip-hop and R&B and home of the morning hustle. It's your girlfriend's favorite at Ladies Love, Lonnie. Don't forget to follow me on all social media platforms so you can see what I look like and we can connect more outside of the radio. But it's L3 at night, so I want to give one more congrats to our Music Curator Challenge winner, Keosha. Yeah, I said it right that time. I

0: 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The next one going to be loaded up real soon. 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

0: New Victoria Monet, reach out right here on Power 107.5. Columbus is number one for hip-hop and R&B and home of the morning hustle. It's the GOAT himself at Ladies Love Lonnie. Welcome back to L3 at Night on this Tuesday night edition. But remember back in 2020, I think that was COVID year, where NBA Youngboy was messing with Floyd Mayweather's daughter, Yaya Mayweather, and they was chilling in the Houston area where Yaya and a lady named LaPatra Jacobs were involved into an argument that escalated with Yaya using two knives and stabbing Jacobs in the arm as Jacobs was taken to the hospital and she underwent surgery. As Yaya was arrested and charged with aggravated assault with a deadly weapon, she later pleaded guilty in 2022 and received 6 years of probation. But that's not all. Yeah, now Yaya Mayweather was found financially responsible for the damages stemming from that confrontation that was involving NBA Youngboy's former partner. Yaya was ordered to pay $50 million to LaPatra Jacobs over that 2020 stabbing that followed a confrontation involving NBA Youngboy. That's a lot of money. But Jacobs was awarded that in damages, bringing a years-long legal dispute tied to the incident back into the spotlight. I never seen nothing that big. Like, but all of this money is for medical expenses, pain and suffering, physical impairment, lost earning capacity, and disfigurement. All right, so basically, you know, she ain't had a job since 2020. You know, medical bills, all of that. And I just let you know, you don't let your anger get the best of you, because then, you know, they get you back by getting in them pockets, all right? So NBA Youngboy, he don't have nothing to worry about. He was initially named in this civil litigation, but claims against him did not proceed to trial. But we know if Yaya don't got it, her daddy damn sure got that much money. Well, I don't know. Lately, they've been saying he's been going broke. So I don't know if this going to end in a settlement or whatever, but I'm going to keep you updated. $50 million, that's a lot. I would be pissed at the judge.
1: It is your duty to vote.
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0: Beyonce and Jay-Z, Morning Dew, right here on Power 107.5, Columbus's number one for hip-hop and R&B, and home of the morning hustle. It's the biggest in the city at Ladies Love Lonnie, hanging out with you until midnight on this Taco Tuesday edition of the number one night show in the city, L3 at night. Hey, we know this year we finally getting the most highly anticipated video game in the last 10 years. GTA 6 will finally launch on November 19th for PlayStation 5 and Xbox Series X and S. People have been waiting on this game for so many years, as it's had over 5 delays. But November 19th is the official date. And we actually just got an update from that extended look that was on Netflix last month. We got a small idea of what to expect from that anticipated game soundtrack. Well, earlier this week, yesterday actually to be exact, several popular artists gave us an even bigger idea. Travis Scott, Morgan Waller, and Future, and others all took on Instagram to share images that appear to be small parts of a larger piece of artwork related to GTA 6. And Travis Scott's post showed a pair of high-heeled shoes on a stripper pole, as Future showed a rear end of a nice car with a Vice City license plates, and Morgan Waller's showed part of a swimming pool drawn in Rockstar signature style. So you already know what that means, as many of those posts went without captions, but I'm sure everybody could put two and two together. Travis Scott, his caption tagged Rockstar Games, and they all clearly was related to that GTA 6 one way or another, as the most obvious place to go here is that all these artists might be on the game's soundtrack, with all them would fit with the vibe of Rockstar usually go. So that's gonna be dope, man. Imagine playing GTA 6 and you can listen to some Future or Travis Scott or Morgan Waller. That's dope right there. I can't wait for this game, as I'm going to be getting it myself. They've been hyping this game up for so long, and it's only right. So shout out to Rockstar Games for this, tapping in with the culture, and shout out to GTA 6. November 19th for all my video game heads out there like myself. Yeah, I'm 30 plus and still play video games. Keep me out of trouble.
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0: Ghetto Love Story. I know that song make you just want to hit a dance move or two. That's what they need to bring back, dancing, and I'm all here for it. It's Power 107.5, Columbus's number one for hip-hop and R&B, and home of the morning hustle. It's your boy, Ladies Love Lonnie, kicking it with you tonight on this Taco Tuesday edition of L3 at Nights. And this week, we already getting a back and forth between Meek Mill and DJ Academics as they are reigniting their long-standing beef. As we know, the Philly rapper and media personality have gone back and forth for some years now. And Meek previously accusing AK, stands for Academics, of posting his low album sale numbers to make him look bad. And at one point, Meek even demanded that Academics stop posting him altogether, whether the coverage was positive or negative. But of course, Academics didn't listen, and the back and forth continue now. Following Lil Durk being found not guilty in his federal murder for hire case, Meek has some words for Academics and his coverage of the trial, as he said Academics was in Durk's case after he gaslit every major young hip-hop beef. Let's leave them in the dust. He broadcasted 6ix9ine while Durk fought for his life. Don't contact him or touch his platform. He's here to destroy successful black men from the streets. As he said, Academics gotta go. I will personally start streaming to overshadow his corny self. 1,000 clips he do a week. I'm tired of his voice. He causing death and destruction and laughing at it in our face. He is the biggest rat because he has nothing to do with growing up in the streets. As Meek then additionally alleged allegations against Academics and questioned why children will watch or even support him. He rapes little girls allegedly. They say he got the kids. Why are kids watching a rapist gaslight people, reading people about death? He is a bum. And of course, Academics appeared to respond without saying much, just posting a screenshot showing multiple missed calls from Meek Mill on Instagram. As I'm sure this is going to go back and forth all week long, man, as Academics, he do stuff for the culture too, I ain't going to lie. But Meek Mill do also, and he got a point. So I don't know which side you're going to be on, but we'll keep you updated on this long beef, as I'm sure is not going to end here. But you can read everything on our website right now at mycolumbuspower.com.
1: 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Do you know if heart

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0: Fat Smack Butter B right here on Power 107.5, Columbus's number one for hip-hop and R&B, and home of the morning hustle. It's the one and only At Ladies Love Lonnie. Welcome back to L3 at Night. I'm on the airwaves until midnight. You already know I got less than an hour away to vibe out with y'all before we out of here. You dig? But I don't know who need to hear this. Well, actually, if you play the lottery or into any of the Powerballs and all that, then this is for you. A $2 million Powerball ticket was sold at a Northwest Columbus convenience store yesterday. The Ohio Lottery officials confirmed that the $2 million ticket was sold at Dutchess on Sawmill Parkway, located just outside of Powell. Additionally, a $100,000 ticket was sold at the get-go in Medina, Ohio, as Monday's winning numbers were 19, 20, 57, 61, and 67, and Powerball 22. The Power Play multiplier was 2x, okay? There were no jackpot winners, but the grand prize climbs to $271 million for the next Powerball drawing, which is going to be tomorrow. And the cash option is worth $115 million. So I know if you played a lotto, and I know you love to hear that, because lately, them jackpots been here in Columbus, Ohio. So if I was you, I wouldn't get discouraged. I would actually go to the store, my favorite store, and get me a ticket right now. Shout out to whoever won that. I always wonder and ask people, if you won the lottery, would you let people know? Would you tell people? Or what's something that you're going to get or buy that's going to let other people know you won the lottery or something without telling them you won the lottery? Think about that.
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2: 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Where we going?
4: Thank you for that. Thank you for that.

to say earlier that that Monday night game last night was terrible between the Broncos and the Chiefs. I damn near fell asleep on that whole game. I can't wait for week two in the NFL this week. And the Ohio State Buckeyes, we got an easy dub. We got a rebound this Saturday. So it's lit for sure. Put the parlays in. Right here is Cardi B.

0: Belly Gang, Cushington, and 21 Savage right here on Power 107.5, Columbus's number one for hip-hop and R&B and home of the morning hustle. It's the one and only. It's the GOAT. It's your girlfriend's favorite at Ladies Love Lonnie. And that is my time tonight on the number one night show in Columbus, L3 at Nights. Shout out to everybody in the city that have me turned all the way up. You know, I appreciate y'all from the bottom of my heart. You know how we rock. Don't forget to follow me on all social media platforms at Ladies Love Lonnie. If you're new to the city or you're here visiting for the week, and I'm your go-to guy, man. I got you covered with everything you need. But I'm about to get up out of here and get ready for Wild Loud Wednesday tomorrow. Don't forget, I'm right back on air at the same time. So lock in. Shout out to my third shift gang. Shout out to all the Uber and Lyft and Amazon drivers out there still outside making it happen. I appreciate y'all, man. You don't need that aux cord. You don't need that Bluetooth on them late night rides. You just need to turn it to Power 107.5 and let L3 handle the vibes for you. But I love y'all always. Remember, a sleeper gets nothing but a dream. I'm out of here. Good night, Columbus, and please, please, please make sure you register to vote.
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10: 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Baby, tell me what you want to do with me. And that's CHRISBROWN. Y'all ready for this?

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That's when I knew that your heart was scarring. Friends to lovers need a part to star in. Like, wait, babe, let me ask.

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What's up with a happy hump? Yay! 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I'm back in a minute with more of your requests right here on your favorite station. 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

0: Leroy and Kalani with Girls right here on Power 107.5. Columbus is number one for hip-hop and R&B. Home of that morning hustle, home of me and favorite baby bass. What's up with it? Real quick in entertainment news and trending topics. Boosie Badass, please step forward real quick. Boosie, we got to talk about it, baby. That 60 Minutes interview the other day, it went up. But Boosie, according to, says that didn't even put the full edits in there to support his side and his story. You can get the full details right now at mycolumbuspower.com. You know what was supported, though? Boosie's mess up, where he had to admit about his honest mistake, as allegedly Boosie apologized to his fiancée, Rajel Nelson, for messing up and embarrassing her after he was caught up popping out with a stripper, Iceland. After Iceland came to social media to do a public video talking about how Boosie tried to get more than himself to pop out. He tried to get her and her milk jugs to pop out too, allegedly, according to Sis. I don't know. I love me some Boosie though. I hope that wasn't the case. But Boosie says, in defense, even though he didn't touch Iceland, the situation should have been avoided and never happened. I love that for you, Boosie. Thank you for taking accountability. Get the full details on this entertainment news story and all that right now at mycolumbuspower.com, where you can listen live. Your favorite baby Babs back in a minute. But tap in and check out what Boosie had to say about that pardon not being pardoned right now. Yeah.
1: As we approach the time of the year where families come together, from homecoming season to holiday gatherings and shared meals, there's a conversation worth having. Your family's health history. Do you know if

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5: 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Right there.
6: Where you going?
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Got it with me. In case you thought I come for romping with you. Hop this in me. 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They say I'm the shabba. 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Who the don? They say I'm the dada. 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That be my jeep. We sneaky. Put the Nina with your key to shiggy. 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If it's smoke, you know she like it sticky icky. I let the blicky hickey make you do the ricky ricky. If you wanna play with your chick, I let it la la la la at a bumpy day. Pepper seed him with the pump. Left him spun all the way. I don't know another way. I just know the dirty way. I'm easily legally deemed to be the psychotic con. Straight of your brain is the only way for a shot at mine. Crafty the manics to make them lay if I'm not inclined. And you bait me, then they'll be fishing you out. Bottom line, I'm kinda con. Chemical balance is not a line. Whatever design of the boxer, I got the proper pun. It's all in the sport. You hit the floor, soccer time. I'm from where they pop a nine on your block is the cop.

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Your favorite baby Babs here. Up next, request for SZA, Don't Snooze on Me. I got that along with Ella and Yours. Right here on Power. We're powering you.

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0: E-40, Anderson .Paak, and I'll be sure. It's called Night in the Bay. New music right here on Power 107.5. It's Columbus's number one and favorite station for hip-hop and R&B. Home of that morning hustle. And, of course, home of me, your favorite baby babs. What's up with it? 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

0: 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Tim's What You Need by request right here on Power 107.5. Happy hump day. You tapped into the midnight vibe on Power with your favorite baby bass. Who else is going to be? Real quick, in entertainment news and trending topics. Yaya Mayweather, please step up. That's Floyd Mayweather's daughter. Allegedly, a Texas judge has ordered Yaya Mayweather to pay LaPatra Jacobs, NBA young boy's baby mama, over $50 million in damages from a 2020 stabbing that took place at NBA's home back in the day, about 6 years ago. I'll get the details about it right now inside of our free One Tap Power app and website. 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What you think? You already know Floyd gonna pay for that. It's his daughter. Why wouldn't he? He got it, right? He papered up. I'm back in a minute with more of your requests right here on Power. I'm going to run.
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Never switched up on the gang-o. Street cred good, I ways-o. 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Yeah, we both outside, that's my time.

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He missed the get it done. I'm Mrs. One of One. Fall in love every time we link. He got me sprung.com. 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

0: 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Columbus is number one for hip hop and R&B. 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
0: 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Happy hump, yay. It's hump day. I'm power. 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Hump of that morning hustle at home of me. My favorite baby best. What's up with it? I still got a little more than left. A little more than a half an hour left. Taking your shout-outs and requests. Get up with me. Send a voice note for the free inside that. One tap tap. Speaking of which, big shout-out to our September Music Carrot Challenge winner, Kiosha. Sis won herself $250 in cash for that free gas from Power. All she did, she logged on. She became a PIP. That's a power important person. She downloaded that free One Tap Power app. She listened live. She signed up for that contest, and she submitted her top songs. Yeah, and you can do it too. 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Coming up next, more of your requests. 6 a.m. to 10, Kyle and Lori, I got you covered inside the morning hustle, giving you chances at that $1,000 cash grab. And 10 to 3, kick back with my big brother DJ Nails. But so far, I still got a little less than a half an hour left with your requests. Where you going with it? Send them right now on Power.
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0: Good Hump Day Wednesday morning, baby. The morning hustle is here once again in the building. L'Oreal, how you feeling?
1: I feel like it's Wednesday.
0: Nah,
2: I'll tell you good. Let's get it, man. It's yeah, my favorite man. Day. I love Wednesdays, baby.
1: But you never get humped Wednesday. On, so I don't know. Like, it doesn't have to be relevant
2: just don't,
1: to y'all.
2: I don't tell y'all just because I don't say anything about it, but I'm doing some humping.
1: You still sleeping with that man, wife?
2: I'm not doing no humping. I'll just mess with y'all. I don't bump no more.
0: Kyle Santilli and I'm here as well. Those are allegations. My boy is not guilty of, I'm sure. We're going to get through this Hump Day Wednesday without any further allegations. How about that?
2: All right. Appreciate that.
1: Now listen to the tea.
0: All right, let's keep it going, man. DJ AK is in the mix. Let's go.

0: me DJ AK. He's in the mix holding us down. Appreciate you, dog man. Way to set the tone.
1: That's right.
0: Day Wednesday. Alright. Morning Hustle in the building. L'Oreal, Kyle Santilli, and Alton Walker. Let's get into Kyle's message of the day.
1: And mine.
2: Yeah.
3: Listen up.
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3: Now check it.
5: Kyle's message of the day.
0: Kyle's message of the day today is you can't do everything. You can't do everything. Mm-hmm. I ain't gonna lie, I had a little bit of FOMO over this past weekend. You know,
1: why?
0: L'Oreal, you know, went over to Paris. You know, my sister went over to Paris. You know,
1: sure did.
0: Some of my good friends went over to Paris. I'm watching everybody's Instagram, and it's like half of America is in Paris, and I had a little FOMO. But you know what? I had to realize, you know what? You get to go to a lot of good stuff. You just can't always go to everything. You know what I mean? Mm-hmm. Everything is not always available for everybody. You have to enjoy the things that you get to go to. And then the things that you don't make it to, okay, fine. You just didn't get a chance to make that one. There'll be other things. There'll be other opportunities. There'll be other options for you to go out there and explore. So don't get caught up in. I think this goes for a lot of people. I think a lot of people, right, we get caught up in watching how people are living on Instagram and doing all these different things. And people don't even realize the blessings that they have right there in front of them.
1: That's right.
0: You know what I'm saying? You have to focus on the things that you have for you and your people right there in front of you each and every day. Don't get caught up on what you see everybody around the world doing on social media, because then that FOMO starts kicking in. Then it starts leading to other stuff that ain't going to benefit you, man. Just worry about what you got going on. Do what you got to do and have a good time with that, okay? Kyle's message of the day today is everybody can't do everything.
1: I like that, Kyle. You know what you're not missing out of all that stuff? You're not missing the bills that came with having to fly over there, because I know everybody put it on their credit card. Okay, and right. Now we're all paying for it. So guess what? While you're just walking around happy, dilly-dally, we're trying to figure out how we're going to pay for that Paris trip. So, yeah. You know, you did yourself a service. But
0: there you go.
1: My message is simple. I hate when people say take it one day at a time, because what the hell else I'm going to do? Skip Wednesday?
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0: Columbus, what's going on? It's Nails from the Midday Kickback. Let's check out that commute.
1: 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We have an accident along West Broad eastbound at 270 the West Outer Belt. As you travel that way, you could see some lane restrictions. We have police and fire crews responding. On 70 East and West, it's flowing freely, but there are restrictions for ongoing construction that'll go until next July. East and westbound on I-70 West side, between 142 and Hilliard Rome, you'll find lane closures. Riverside Drive is shut down between Fishinger and Edgewood for road work that'll go through later this month. Detour in the meantime, 33 to 161 to 270 to Cemetery Road to Fishinger Boulevard or reverse. Checking 71 at this time, we are trouble-free there.
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12: 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L'Oreal, Kyle Santillan, Alton Walker's here. 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
17: 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Y'all should be ashamed of yourself. 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When you get them same sushi rolls for $5 at Walmart. It's the same thing. Y'all don't do that.
18: I wasn't complaining.
17: Oh, okay. Well, anybody else that went to Nobu and paid $1,000 for a sushi roll.
18: That's not how much they cost.
17: They expensive.
18: They are, but not $1,000.
17: But they're close to it. When you leave, you're close to $1,000.
18: You worry about your point.
17: It don't matter. It's the same steak. And what's that thing called? STK? Whatever it's called.
19: STK.
17: It's the same steak that you could get at Chili's for $5.
18: It's not the same
12: one?
18: It's a different cut. That's different.
17: Homies?
18: It's the same. It's different quality. You are reaching.
17: It's the same. All I'm saying is congratulations to baby. I'm proud of you. Y'all want a black owned business and y'all get it. Then y'all want a discount. It's crazy because something is black owned. It's got to come with a coupon, a discount. Pay the money. All right, moving on. Fat Joe.
18: He's so silly.
17: Speaking of black, Fat Joe said this.
20: Fat Joe ain't black. No, I am black. Fat Joe is the blackest you ever seen in your life.
17: And
18: he's joking.
17: And God ain't pleased. Fat Joe. I hope you were joking like L'Oreal said, because one thing, if you black, you don't have to say it. This is not a competitive sport. Like, you might as well just you might as well give your black stats after that. Yeah, man, you know I know Frankie Beverly. I play spades.
18: Does he know me? Just Frankie Beverly.
17: Just Frankie Beverly.
18: No, I don't know, just one of them.
17: I call him Frankie.
18: One side.
17: I got a cousin named Man Man. Like, what are we doing?
18: That do black? Make you black, though. Yeah, man, man, that's
17: like,
18: crazy.
17: Like, and I'm not arguing if Black Black Joe. I ain't arguing if Fat Joe is black.
12: Black Joe is wild. Black Joe.
18: Black Joe.
12: I rock with it, man.
18: Black Joe.
12: Black Joe.
17: I ain't arguing if he black or not. We all know Fat Joe like black people. But the question is Fat Joe black? I want to welcome Mark Lamont Hill. He has a special poem that I want him to read to us called Fat Joe is Not Black. Welcome, everybody. Mark Lamont Hill snaps.
19: But Fat Joe is not black. I have no issue with Fat Joe's relationship to the black community. But Fat Joe is not black. Fat Joe was basically saying I grew up around black people. But Fat Joe is not black. I grew up in hip hop. I'm a part of the culture. I am ensconced in the culture. I agree with all of that. But Fat Joe is not black.
17: Give it
19: up. So while I love Fat Joe and I admire Fat Joe and I appreciate

0: in.
1: Can't knock the hustle.
2: Wow.
3: Now let's go.
4: It's the morning hustle.
5: Yeah. You know what it is, baby. The morning hustle is in the building. L'Oreal, Kyle Santilli, and Alton Walker. And we have another esteemed guest, friend of the show. She's back once again with a brand new series. This is about to be a classic one.
6: Yes.
5: You've all seen her in Snowfall, but now she's back for the drop of Snowfall Saga.
6: Woo!
5: Yo, Miss Gayle Bean is
6: here. Yeah.
5: Yeah. What's up, friend?
6: What's up? What's up?
5: That's good to see you.
6: This is so crazy. Yeah. I love this for you.
5: Yes.
6: I got a chance to check out the episode. Yeah. It's my favorite show already.
7: Oh,
5: okay.
7: Yes.
5: Already.
7: Let me tell you, I love this for the city because I'm the number one and Isaiah John, who's from College Park, is the number two. So, Atlanta, we up.
8: Let's go.
5: Come on, man.
7: We up.
5: Yeah.
6: Which is major, but, you know, it's so crazy because to see how Wanda has spun, okay,
5: right.
6: She done went from being that girl to being that girl that was hooked on that girl to being that girl all over again.
5: Uh-huh.
6: You get what I'm trying to say? And it's so crazy because I never thought I would see the pivot to the music industry from Snowfall. So how, when you were even approached to get the spinoff, I know that was super major for you.
7: Yes.
6: How did that even feel? How did that come about? Why you? Did
7: okay.
6: you ask that?
7: I asked why me when they said I was the number one, but
6: deserving.
7: We gonna get there.
6: Deserving.
7: I was like, wait, what? So we were shooting season four, and Dave Andron, our showrunner of Snowfall, came to us. He said, we only gonna do 20 more episodes of Snowfall. We're gonna wrap it up in 20 episodes. So we knew we would have a 5 and a 6. When we were in Ghana shooting season 6, episode 3, they told us, we're gonna do a Wanda and Leon spinoff, but you gotta keep it quiet. So it was like top of December, maybe 2022 that we found out, and I was just, top of December 2022 that I found out we would do a spinoff, and I could not believe it. I was like, wow. And then later on in 2023, we got the call that I would be number one.
6: Wow, which is major.
5: Fire.
7: Could not believe it. I was like, wait a minute. Because I just knew, okay, they're going to do a spinoff on Leon and me, Wanda, as his girl. I get to tag along for the ride.
5: Right.
7: I was just grateful.
6: Yeah.
7: So, yeah, mind blown. Isaiah was super supportive of the decision. He was like, nah, hell yeah. Like, she fine. She talented. I'll do this. I support her any day of the week.
5: That's dope,
7: so,
5: man.
7: Yeah.
5: And that number one comes with a different level of paycheck.
7: Yes.
6: Yeah.
5: Yes.
6: Big money. Big money. Big money.
5: It's so dope, man, because I was just saying how Snowfall is what it is, but for me personally, I just love that era. You know what I mean? Growing up in that era. I didn't grow up in L.A., but I did grow up in that era, in that time frame.
7: Yeah.
5: And to see these things play out on TV, it's kind of nostalgic.
7: Yeah.
5: You know what I'm saying? Is there anything from that era that you were surprised to learn about? You know, because I don't know how old you actually were during those actual years, but, you know, I assume that you were young at the very least, and you had to learn new things that were actually old.
7: 90s was my favorite era, but I was not aware of, like, how much the rap game mirrors the dope game. So people who are familiar with Snowfall are familiar with the 80s and just the dope game in general. It's such a beautiful comparison where it's like, wow, this is, we really found another way, or we either masked ourselves within this industry and found legit money. You know, Jay-Z talks about it a lot in his lyrics, but to actually live it and see it and go through it in this character, in this whole universe of the drop, was like, oh, we pulling the lid off.
5: Yeah.
7: To show some things. So we will get into that throughout the season. And it's just like, there are things that I loved about the 90s where I'm finding out just maybe how dark or ugly the other side of it was, and that people had to endure some of the hardships and the adversities that it went through. Fun as hell.
6: Yeah.
7: But dangerous as
5: hell. Yeah, hell yeah. I think the 90s was way more dangerous than now in certain cities for sure. All right, listen, Gayle, we're going to take a break. When we come back, I got something I want to hit you with called 5 Quick Questions. All right, y'all don't go anywhere. Gayle Bean, the new show to drop is on FX right now. When we come back, 5 Quick Questions with Gayle Bean is on the way. Don't move.
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3: 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I'm Rose Sierra Rivera on Power 107.5.
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18: Yeah. Get up!
19: Wake up, wake up! We are... The Morning Hustle.
17: All right, so let's do it, man. Five quick questions with Gail being here. You're starring right now as the number one, the lead on The Drop on FX, which is set in the 90s. All right, yeah. So I got five quick questions for you. The first question will be, who is your favorite 90s artist?
7: They don't have to be West Coast?
17: Nope.
7: Lil' Kim.
17: Little Kim.
7: Yeah.
17: You know what Little Kim was rapping about. We ain't going to go any further into that. All right. Wanda on the show. She finds herself in a lot of different situations where things can get a little crazy. When is the last time that Gail Bean got into a real fist fight?
7: Oh, a real fist fight? September 2020.
17: Oh, what happened?
7: Oh.
20: That's right after COVID.
17: Yeah.
7: It was like me and COVID.
17: Yeah.
7: Immediately after that, I got to get up out of here. I flew back to L.A. to get back to work because I was like, Atlanta is about to drag me back.
21: Oh, no.
7: To real Atlanta. You know, this girl was just...
21: I can't wait for
7: not
21: this
7: not respecting me. We had to
21: put the ball.
7: Hands.
21: Yeah, oh, okay. I know that's right. She got her ass beat. I can tell by the stare. She says so.
17: Facts. Everybody loves the 90s. If you could bring something back from the 90s, what would it be? Maybe something you discovered on the show and you was like, oh, I wish we had that nowadays.
7: Old school cars, club, and party, house parties.
17: If you could write the script, what would be the first thing that Wanda says now to Franklin Scott?
7: Franklin, how can I help? She would say, how can I help you?
17: Okay.
21: All right.
17: The show is set in L.A. You're from Atlanta. What's one thing from Atlanta that totally translates in L.A.?
7: Just old school cars.
21: Yeah, rims. Yeah.
17: We go with the rims.
21: Spinning rims.
7: Yeah.
17: Yeah.
7: Nails. I mean, like.
20: They are down Atlanta. How about that?
7: Yeah, that is just, I mean, yeah. The South is just, we different.
17: We different. All right, there it is. Five quick questions with Gilby, and I definitely appreciate you on that for sure.
22: Feel the vibe
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0: Okay, all right.
2: Jasmine.
0: Right, well, now that we got that correct, man, when we come back, Jasmine is going to try her luck to win $1,000 on the cash grab today.
3: Jasmine!
0: Is that correct?
1: All right.
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6: 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In Columbus area traffic, we're watching a problem with an accident on 270, the West Outer Belt northbound. The off-ramp that connects to West Broad remains closed because of the accident. West Broad is blocked eastbound at I-270, the West Outer Belt. All the lanes are blocked because of the accident. Crews are on the scene, and you will find some delays in the area. Now, if you are traveling 161 eastbound after Beach Road, an accident there continues to block the left lane. 161 west is flowing freely. Looking good on 33 as you travel through Canal Winchester. It's problem-free on 71 north and south. No current delays. 315 is also trouble-free right now if you are headed in that direction.
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3: Time for us to put it down with that $1,000 cash grab, baby, on the line.
4: Yeah.
3: Representing us out of Conyers, right. Georgia. We got Jasmine on the line. Good morning, Jazz.
4: I've seen her before around.
5: Good morning.
3: We're going to get to it today. How do you feel about your chances of winning $1,000?
5: I'm feeling good. I'm ready.
4: I know that's right. Okay. This money feel like it's yours, baby.
3: I like that. All right, well, let's get to it.
4: You okay over there?
6: Nah, because it's one of these questions you definitely ain't getting unless she give it to you.
4: Oh, Lord.
6: That's crazy.
3: Well, before we get to all of that, let me go ahead and give you the rules. You got 60 seconds to answer 10 questions. For every correct answer, Jasmine, we will give you $10. Get all 10 right, you win $1,000. If you don't know an answer, you can say pass. We'll come back to it as long as we have time. And make sure the answer you give is the one that you want, because we have to go with your first reply. And our judges, big man, they don't play about that, okay?
4: No, they don't.
5: Okay.
4: Oh, wait, why am I agreeing with you? It's only one person.
5: All right,
3: so that being said, Jazz, we want to hook you up. L'Oreal's got a free answer for you.
4: And that answer is going to be James Madison.
6: You should have gave us something else.
4: Why, you knew that? All right, then, so you shut your mouth. Why is he talking? Did ask him to talk, Jazzy?
6: Yeah.
5: I'm just listening.
3: Well, hopefully you're listening and you know the answers to these questions, because we are ready to go. Jasmine, I got 60 seconds on the clock. When you're ready, say, I'm ready, Kyle.
5: I'm ready, Kyle.
3: The clock begins in 3, 2, 1. Here we go. Solve this math problem. What is 15 times 5 minus 20?
5: Repeat it again.
3: 15 times 5 minus 20. Don't forget you can pass.
5: It's 5.
3: Spell the word kitchen. Spell the word kitchen.
5: Kitchen. K-I-T-C-H-E-N.
3: Which gas makes up the majority of Earth's atmosphere? Oxygen, nitrogen, or carbon dioxide?
5: Repeat it one more time.
3: Which gas makes up the majority of Earth's atmosphere? Oxygen, nitrogen, or carbon dioxide?
5: Nitrogen.
3: Which American founding father is known as the father of the Constitution for his role in drafting it?
5: Okay, repeat that one more time.
6: Yeah, you might.
3: Which American founding father is known as the father of the Constitution for his role in drafting it?
6: Your time was up on the first question.
3: Yeah.
6: You know what? Just don't even worry about it.
3: All right, you know what? Time.
6: Just say time.
5: That was a hard one.
6: Oh, that's the one she gave you.
4: That's literally the answer I gave you.
5: James Madison.
3: Oh!
6: She got it! Yeah!
4: She did it after the damn fact.
3: 30 seconds after the bell.
4: And we gave it to you again.

0: got to give it to you.
1: Yo, that's crazy.
2: James Madison.
1: Okay, yeah, we heard you.
0: Yay!
1: We heard you the first late time.
2: Okay.
0: What in the hell is she thinking?
1: Oh my God, you are funny, Jasmine.
2: What's the next question?
1: There ain't no more. Your time is up.
2: Oh,
1: your time is up, yo.
0: All right, well, yeah, you blew that, okay? But it looks like everything else you got right, except for the one you didn't answer, and that's three. So that's $30.
1: Hey, man.
2: Okay.
1: I ain't gonna lie. That $30 is better than some people that got through all 10 questions.
0: Yeah.
2: So is. Dang.
0: Oh, and the capital city of Idaho is Boise.
3: She didn't even get to that one.
1: Yeah, she didn't even get to that one.
0: Well, I tried to help you anyway. Boy, say the answer. Say Boise. Boise. Yeah!
2: Hey, y'all just got me on my break. I'm working from home, and something told me to answer the phone. And I was like, okay.
1: That's
2: so
1: right.
2: I got off that phone real quick and came outside.
0: You probably should have answered another day.
2: $30.
3: Wait a minute. You went outside?
4: Are you working from home?
2: Yeah.
3: But you work from home.
2: U.S. Bank. And I was like, shoot, I'm about to take this call.
1: That's right.
0: But outside?
3: Why you had to go outside?
2: Some sun.
3: Oh, okay. I thought you had to hide from your coworkers. Work.
1: She's one with the earth.
2: No, I work at home.
1: Okay.
0: Yeah, but
1: following your instincts and answering the phone got you $30 today. So congratulations. All right, babe.
0: I think you should have answered another day.
1: Do you have any shout outs you want to do before you go?
2: I just want to shout out y'all. Thank y'all for calling me. You know, blessings to y'all. And,
1: blessings to you,
2: you know,
1: as well.
2: I'm going to try again. It's okay.
0: No, that's all right.
3: That's what I'm talking about.
0: You better get back to work before they find out you ain't there.
1: Appreciate you.
2: I'm going to thank you for my little
1: $30. For anybody else that wants to try to win $30 or more, you can text the word cash to 71007 just like Jasmine did, and you could be up next on that $1,000 cash grab.
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0: hustle.
1: It's L'Oreal, Kyle Santilli, and Alton Walker here. The Morning Hustle show's on and popping.
2: Mm-hmm. And we're going to be broadcasting live at sea. This is crazy. It's going down in October. The Morning Hustle show on a boat. Okay. It's going down and you don't want to miss it. The One Voyage Cruise. 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Use that code TMH and you could be a part of the TMH live studio audience. Well, it won't be a studio. It'll be live boat audience.
1: That's right. It's gonna be a good time, man. You could be a part of Boat Gang, man. Sign up, get your cabin, let's get it going. You know what I mean?
2: Yeah.
1: That being said, we got to get ready for the lowdown coming up next. What you got?
2: Well, I tell you one thing, Aaron Rodgers is a better man than me. And no, I'm not a man, but you'll see what I mean. Also, it looks like somebody got a new gig. This man just keeps racking up checks, and 6% of Americans don't care about what? We'll talk all about it coming up in the lowdown.
1: That's going down in 10 minutes. Don't move.
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1: We are watching a problem still along westbound, eastbound at 270. The west outerbound, an accident from earlier continues to block the right lane. It is also partially blocking the end of the 270 northbound exit ramp. So traffic is getting by on the right side only. Expect delays on 161 east after Beach. Got a crash there. The accident blocks the left lane. Delays are possible. Westbound 161 is flowing freely. Right now on 70 east and 70 west, it's trouble free. This report is sponsored by Macy's.
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1: Yeah, you got the
2: lowdown. 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
3: Aaron Rodgers spills the beans, but it has nothing to do with football. Let's find out what he's talking about.
4: And shoot, if he's this easygoing, all the girls might want to join Aaron Rodgers' team, okay? And we'll talk about that in just a second. First, are you a part of the 6%? Now, that 6% is 6% of Americans that are not really concerned with all these health recalls for food, but 94% of Americans are terrified. Now, I don't know if y'all seen the other day, but some olive oil also got recalled. We done went from lettuce to damn guacamole, now olive oil. We had meat. It's getting to the point where some people are coming over from overseas and bringing their own food. They're saying that they don't trust the food in America at all. And I feel like something needs to be done about this. We've been getting sick off of the food that's been in America for quite some time now. And the fact that they keep rolling it out, but other countries are able to get it right, is a little sick to me. Like, what are they trying to do to us? The population is already declining. You know what I mean? So I don't know, y'all, but be safe out there. Let's start growing farms, get back to the old days and do what we need to do, because we can't trust nothing in these grocery stores, obviously. Now let's move on and talk about somebody we can trust, or can we? Snoop Dogg, you know, a lot of backlash he got for backing Donald Trump, or at least performing at the MAGA events, right? Well, it looks like he's going from that stage to the VMA stage, because he will be hosting this year's VMAs on September the 27th. And he's calling this a full circle moment. You know, he said there's a lot of moments throughout his career that took place on that VMA stage. So it is a blessing, a dream for him to even be able to host this year. One thing I will say about Snoop, no matter how mad I am at him about him backing Donald Trump, he is very entertaining and he knows how to make us laugh. He knows how to pivot when it comes time to. And I think this is actually a smart idea for our host. Anything's better than whenever they had Meg Thee Stallion hosting. Was that VMA?
5: I don't know.
4: It was god awful. Okay, and I love me some Meg Thee Stallion, but every job ain't for everybody. Just because you got popularity don't mean you need to be a host. I want to say that again. Just because these people on Instagram and all this, they got popularity, that does not make them a host. But I am looking forward to see what he does on that stage. Speaking of hosting, Saturday Night Live, the opening season will be going down September the 26th. So this is the day before the VMAs. And guess who will be hosting? Jalen Brunson of the New York Knicks. Okay, let's go, champions. He's winning all year long and it's not stopping. The last person before him active in the NBA to host, of course, LeBron James in 2007. But let's talk about this. This is crazy, y'all. This story. Aaron Rodgers, he sat down in front of some of his teammates and he shared one of the craziest stories I've heard this year.
6: I propose, and she says yes. Now, she maybe felt like she was forced to make a decision. She could have said no. But not a couple of days after that, she tells me, you know, before we get married, I gotta go f*** this guy. Because her story is that I ruined her life and gave her a crazy depression because I left her. And there wasn't even a relationship in 22 to break off.
4: She is Shailene Woodley. Some of y'all know her from Divergent. Some of y'all know her from Paradise. She's the woman that got the white girl that got pregnant last season. And she died.
7: It's just some things you just keep to yourself. You know, it's just some things you just take to the grave, you know.
4: Really? I enjoyed the story.
7: But it's just some things I'm not going to tell nobody.
4: Do you feel like you should get one good time to sow your royal oats? I feel like y'all do it on y'all bachelor parties.
7: Yeah, that's what it's for.
5: No. Bachelor party you went
7: to. Oh, my bad.
4: I knew it.
7: I thought that was you supposed to do. My bad.
5: I don't know what. Alton, I'm already trying to defend you from the cruise. I don't know what the hell you're doing right now.
4: I'm trying to tell you this man is out of control. I know she's going to clap back and have more stuff to say, but I think I'm going to stand on that. You should get a hall pass of one person. Y'all should be able to talk about it and be like, okay, it's going to be this person, but I'm sleeping with him before I marry you. I'm L'Oreal. 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
1: You hear that? That's the boat about to take off without you. You don't want to miss it. 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Put in the code CMH so you can set sail with Rick Ross, T.I., D.L. Hughley, Erica Campbell, and so many more, okay? 214-495-1963 to get you on that boat. And make sure you use the code TMH.
0: Absolutely. All right, so listen, we know a lot of people can relate to today's conversation. We're talking about travel horror stories. You know what I'm saying? You just
1: Don't hold me back, Kyle.
0: Trying to get where you're trying to go. That's all. And it's all these problems, man. You ready to go, huh?
1: You do not even want to begin to imagine what I went through dealing with Delta just the other day.
0: All right. Well, we all travel a lot.
1: I want to kill them.
0: We have our, I'm sure they're sort of hustlers have their stories to share. When we come back, we're going to get into it, man. Travel horror stories today on the Morning Hustle Show.
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7: Mayor Ginther says Columbus police will assist OSUPD in investigating online threats. Les Wexner is no longer the most wealthy person in Ohio. I'm Rosie Rivera on Power 107.5.
0: Eastside! 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

0: Listen up, hustlers. There's this one TV show that leaves me feeling inspired, connected, and just plain old good, okay? And that's Tamron Hall. Season 8 is officially in full swing. I'm so excited. I love this show. Tamron continues to bring that unstoppable, refreshing voice to daytime television. Watching her show honestly feels like hanging out with like one of my best friends in my head. It's not really in my head because I feel like she really is my real best friend, but it's okay. If she don't consider me hers, like it could be a one-way street. She connects us with the newsmakers, the game changers, and everyday people whose stories shape our daily lives. And who doesn't love her for that? On today's show, Tamron is bringing back another fan favorite seasonal series, and that's Tamra's Tasting Table. I love this segment. She features some of the hottest chefs in the country. They cook up some of the most delicious meals and tasty treats for the Tam fam. I'll be so mad when I can't reach through the TV and just grab me a piece of something. Either way, I love that she serves up some incredible recipes, and I know it ain't gonna be no different today. Plus, she's gonna tackle some of those tough subjects like she always does. Nothing is off the table, not the food or the tea. Okay, get ready for an hour of conversation and celebration. Find out where you can watch my girl Tamron Hall every weekday at TamronHallShow.com.
1: Hustle. You know what it is, baby. It's the morning hustle. L'Oreal, Kyle Santillan, Alton Walker.
0: That's right. And guess what? We are going to be lit with T.I., Rick Ross, Erica Campbell, and thousands of tastemakers on the One Voyage Cruise. 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
1: You should definitely go on a cruise because it's the opposite of what we're talking about today. Like, you get on a cruise and you're chilling, you enjoy yourself, it's carefree.
0: Yes.
1: But we've been in situations where you might have to do a road trip and then you have travel nightmares. You know what I'm saying? It ain't nothing like getting out there. And I told you my example, like one of them is being on an 8-9 hour road trip. You get a flat tire. These cars nowadays, they don't have a full spare. You got a donut. You can't drive 500 miles on a donut. You know what I mean? So you got to go stop your whole trip, buy a tire. It's outrageous.
0: That happened to you?
1: Absolutely.
0: Like recently?
1: I say within the past 4 years.
0: For real?
1: Absolutely.
0: So you wait, back in the day they used to have real tires in the car.
1: Yep. Like your spare.
2: I told you that new cars don't have spare tires.
1: No, but Lo is asking is back in the day, the same size tire.
2: That's where the same size.
1: You had a full size tire.
0: Like it wasn't no donut.
3: I don't remember that.
1: Then they started making donuts.
0: Those are embarrassing.
1: Right.
0: Yeah. It has like a blue line around. It looks stupid.
1: But Alton's saying the newer cars don't even have no spare.
2: None at all.
0: Oh, it don't?
2: Yeah, some new cars don't have a spare. They just got the love. Fix a flat.
0: I got run flat, so I don't know anything about that, but I would never look in my trunk for a tire anyway. But you know, I just had one of the worst experiences, and I feel like I do this with Delta often. Me and Delta have this dance, and right now I want them to be drowned. If that makes any sense. Ruin my whole parachute.
1: What happened?
0: Ruined my whole Paris trip. I had a tight turnaround time before the concert, Jay-Z's. Mm-hmm. And let's just say, as soon as I landed, they sent me an email like, welcome to Paris. Your bags didn't make it.
1: Oh, damn.
0: So they ended up not delivering my bags till like a few hours before I was about to leave Paris. Mm. Then mind you, sent me an email like, yo, we don't know where your bags is. Sorry for you. Like, I finally got my bag. Things are missing outside of my bag. I had no clothes the whole entire time.
1: That's crazy.
0: It, like, I got to the concert, like, 20 minutes before it was about to end. It just ruined everything. Like, I was so upset.
2: Oh, man, I would have showed up naked.
0: I don't think they would have let me in.
1: Yo, real talk.
0: I just couldn't find my size and anything. Like, I ain't had no makeup.
2: Dang,
0: I didn't have anything.
2: That was the whole purpose you going there.
0: And I only had 3 hours to get from the concert and stuff to the. So imagine navigating around Paris trying to find clothes.
2: So when did your bag come in? Like, what day?
0: A few hours before my flight was going
1: to leave.
0: To leave
1: Paris.
0: To leave Paris.
1: Yeah.
0: Yes.
1: Dang. That's why people don't like checking their bag. I don't know, you probably had too much for a carry-on.
0: Yeah.
1: But that's exactly crazy. Why people hate checking their bags.
0: But even in Paris, it's like the toiletry stuff is real funny, so you have to pack that stuff. So it's like, you just left me with nothing. I didn't even, TMI, I didn't even have a bra. Like, because I'm not flying 9 hours with a damn, like, I didn't even have I had nothing.
1: Wait, so you flew without a...
0: Yeah, flew without a bra.
1: All right.
0: At least I didn't have a bonnet on. Travel. Like, that was a count your days. Like,
1: travel nightmares.
0: And I'm a diamond medallion.
1: What y'all got? 866-HUSTLE-8, 866-487-8538. You heard some of ours. We want to hear yours. Holla at us. It's the wake up.

0: Jocelyn, what's happening with you?
1: Hey, how are you?
0: We are great. We're trying to give you a chance to win this $1,000, yes?
1: Yes.
0: Okay. All right. When we come back, she sounds very polished.
2: Yeah.
0: Very much about her business.
2: Yeah.
0: And when we come back, we're going to see if
3: I know that's right.
0: I hear that.
3: I know that's right.
0: And when we come back, we're going to give her a shot at $1,000 up next right here on The Morning Hustle.
1: Okay.
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3: Time for that $1,000 cash grab, baby. Time to get
4: to it. Yes, sir.
3: Representing out of D.C. today, we got Jocelyn on the line. What up, Jocelyn?
5: What's up?
3: Sounds like you're busy over there today.
4: What are you doing?
5: I'm at work with my kids.
3: At work with your kids? You work with kids?
5: Well, I consider the kids at school my kids, too.
4: Okay. You're a teacher?
5: Yeah, TA.
3: Okay.
6: Yeah,
3: okay. I like that.
6: Yeah, we got to help out the teachers,
3: Well, we're going to see if those kids can be quiet long enough for you to try to win $1,000 today, okay?
5: Maybe they can help me.
3: That's right. That's right. So let's get to it. First and foremost, you got 60 seconds to answer 10 questions. For every correct answer, you get $10. Get all 10 right, you win $1,000. If you don't know an answer, you can say pass. We'll come back to it as long as we have time. But make sure the answer you give is the one that you want, because we have to go with your first response. And our judges, big man, don't play about that, okay?
6: No way. Hey, Jose.
3: That being said, we got a free answer for you. L'Oreal, what you got to wear?
6: The Declaration of Independence.
4: Yeah. She a teacher, so she should get $1,000 right here.
3: Think so?
5: I hope so.
6: Okay. Oh, you know what? I probably shouldn't have gave her that then.
4: Mm. You know, you got your answer right.
6: Yeah.
5: Yeah, Declaration.
3: All right, Declaration of?
4: You finish it.
5: Of Independence.
6: That's right.
3: All right, all right, all right, cool. All right, Jocelyn, let's get to it. I got 60 seconds on the clock. When you're ready, say, I'm ready, Kyle.
5: I'm ready, Kyle.
3: Clock begins at 3, 2, 1. Here we go. What is 19 times 3?
5: 57.
3: Spell the word dragon.
5: D-R-A-G-O-N.
3: What type of cloud is fluffy, white, and resembles cotton balls? Cirrus, cumulus, or stratus?
5: A cumulus.
3: Which landmark document in U.S. history begins with the phrase...

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4: So easily, that would be a conductor. Everything else you got right, that's 6 right, 4 wrong. $60 ain't bad.
5: Yeah.
6: I got the hard question.
4: Yeah, yeah. They were pretty,
5: what you, some of them. Pretty, what you gonna do with the money?
4: Pretty difficult.
6: I'll probably take my kids to the movies.
5: I think that's a horrible idea. Listen, you should come to my show.
6: $60.
5: Listen, come to my show. Come to my show October 4th. I'm in D.C. Come through.
4: Why don't you cop her some tickets?
5: She just won $60. She can use the $60.
6: Damn. That ain't even last.
5: Yeah.
7: Hey, Jocelyn, don't you hate when other people spend your money?
6: Hey, yeah. Please show and use my $60.
4: Right. Yeah. That is crazy.
5: Use your $60 to come to my show. Hey.
4: Unreal.
5: October 4th.
7: All right, Jocelyn.
6: Okay, I'll be there.
7: Appreciate you, thank baby. You. Thanks for playing today. Any shout outs you want to do before you go?
6: No.
7: All right, that being
4: and
7: said,
4: especially
7: man,
4: not to Elton. No shout outs.
7: Congratulations to you. For anybody that wants to play the cash grab, you know what to do. Text the word cash to 71007. You could be up next with us on the Morning Hustle.
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9: Do I need somebody with this
10: title? Exactly. Right there.
11: Where you going?
10: Where you going?
9: Thank you for that. Take me through there.

0: The Morning Hustle is in the building, baby, holding you down as we're another day closer to getting on that voyage, that one voyage cruise. L'Oreal, Kyle Santillan, Alton Walker, a.k.a. Boat Gang.
1: Anyway, go to onevoyagecruise.com. I don't know what Kyle's obsession is with this boat gang, but apparently he wants to be in a gang.
0: It's going to be a vibe.
1: He wants to be in a gang.
2: If
1: that's him.
2: Shirt.
1: I'm not catching no Rico because he's talking about boat gang.
0: No, but that doesn't mean gang.
1: Oh,
0: like
1: we don't know what
0: gang.
1: You mean. Okay.
0: We're going to be hanging out.
3: Sign.
0: Hanging out with our toes out.
2: BG Kyle.
3: You need a BG
1: sign.
3: Yeah,
1: I don't know. OneVoyageCruise.com. If you feel like you want to be a part of Kyle's gang, I'll be in the cabin.

0: Okay, 214-495-1963. Put in that code TMH.
1: All right, stick around, man. The lowdown's coming up in 10 minutes. What you got going on with that?
0: That's right. And what's the most you ever spent on a nice suit? Imagine if it was $150,000. Oh, no, but you get two. You get two. We'll talk about who did that. Also, somebody has a baby on the way, but they didn't get a chance to announce it. It's giving. Somebody might have been fired. We'll talk all about it coming up in the lowdown.
1: Details in 10.
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0: Columbus, what's going on? It's Nails from the Midday Kickback. Let's check out that commute.
1: 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In Columbus traffic, you'll find some accidents and areas with delays on East Dublin Granville Road, 161 West on the ramp connecting to 270. Got an accident on the exit ramp. It's slow from Hamilton Road on 161 East after Beach Road. An accident there blocks the left lane. Right now, it's a slow drive along 70 East side westbound between 256 and 270. Westbound is also slow between James Road and 71 in the east split. On 70 West side, eastbound is slow between 270 and 670. On the south outer belt, 270 East on the ramp connecting to US 23 south side, there is an accident there.
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6: Back to the hustle.
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1: Yeah, you got the
2: lowdown. On the Morning Hustle.
3: Ain't no suit worth that kind of money. Absolutely no.
4: What about a lawsuit?
3: Well, that's a different conversation. Yeah, if I'm getting the money from it, yes.
4: Well, we'll get to that in just a second. Speaking of suits, somebody had a few of them going down the runway. Kai Cenat did finally premiere his clothing line. I think it's called Vivid.
3: Okay.
4: Yeah, Vivid. I guess that's how you say it. You know, Northwest is a little fresh one, ain't it? She had a comment from Kai Cenat's ex-girlfriend, Gigi, and she was like, y'all back together? Like, she pretty much put them on blast because Gigi showed up to the fashion show. Could you support somebody that you're not dating anymore? They had a big public breakup that was kind of messy. I mean, remember the whole NBA Youngboy thing?
3: Though. I mean, once you get over it, I guess you should get over it, though, right?
4: I mean, if he's paying for me to get my hair done by Arrogate and sit in front row with new bags and everything, I'll forgive you.
3: Yeah, right.
4: I'll come to your little fashion show. Okay, but Fashion Week is going down, and a lot of things, a lot of artists are out. French Montana was out filming with streamer Neon, right? Mm-hmm. And what are you screwing your face up for, Alton Walker?
5: His prices for his clothes is crazy.
4: I don't think it's that bad.
5: $300 for a boot and a jacket for $580?
4: Yeah, that's like high fashion prices. I mean, high fashion is actually more.
5: You need to grow into it, Kai Cenat. Start with $50 before you go to some
4: $800. How you gonna start with $50?
5: He's new. Okay.
3: Yeah.
5: That's crazy.
4: New doesn't mean the price of the quality of the clothing.
3: Go to
4: anyway,
3: men's
4: back
3: warehouse.
4: To Fashion Week in French Montana, he was streaming with Neon. And I guess his friend, people are saying this girl is his assistant. I guess she didn't realize the mic was on, and she revealed some pretty secret information.
6: I'm so happy for you.
7: Huh?
6: I'm so happy for you.
7: For real? Wow.
6: Nobody hears me. The people that I said you're my baby, that's what they're doing.
4: I don't know whether you made it bad or worse. She said, I'm so happy for you. He said, why? Because of the baby.
3: Yeah.
4: Well, congratulations, French Montana. You're expecting a baby. Stupid ass. And then he's like showing her the mic.
3: Right.
4: And she's like, well, people just gonna think I said, you're my baby. Oh, now I'm cheating on my wife.
3: Oh, my God.
4: Not like, yeah, which one is worse? But either way, he's okay because he said he can have four wives.
7: But you just have to support them. You got to have enough money for them.
8: My thing is, like, the wives gonna get jealous of each other.
7: No, but if the first one accepts it, that's why in the Quran it said, if the first one accepts the second wife and the third one and the fourth, you can have them.
4: Which is true. And if you could treat them fairly and justly, but I doubt it. Okay, because I know I'm not down for nothing like that. Four wives, Kyle, what's up? Shondas?
3: I mean, Shonda ain't gonna go for it, but this Western civilization, man, it won't allow us to live the life we're supposed to live.
4: You are crazy. All right, well, how about living this way? This man, Drake, has revealed, his accountant did, in the middle of his brand new short film, FOMO. It premiered last night. It was supposed to come out at 9 p.m. 10 p.m. is when it dropped. But his accountant said, yo, we checking these charges, bro. You spent $150,000 on two suits. We trying to figure out if you had somewhere to go.
3: Yeah.
4: And he ignored his call.
3: Yeah,
4: so he showed way more than that. He brought everybody's everything. He showed all the chains that he bought, including Pharrell's old chains. I seen Cam's Pink Range as a cameo. You had Sexy Red in there. Stunna Sandy, who looks like the two of them got a little bit more going on, but basically it was a collaboration of a bunch of his songs plus some new songs. It was almost like he was directing himself live streaming. He even had a conversation of his mom and her friends, like he show you different parts of his house, like just different things. It's weird. And he also dropped a collab that a lot of people were asking for, Don Toliver.
9: It's the summer, you say you quit smoking, and you ask me about cashing a check.

0: smoke something. That's a Bun B sample.
1: Is that? I was trying to
0: get blown. I think it is.
2: Remember where it came from?
0: Yeah, well, Drake sampled himself many times on this new project. I think it's dope. Go check it out. Well, you can't. Because he took it down. He took it down. So I don't know how. You got to watch people's reaction videos, I guess, is the only way. Because that's how I got a chance to check it out. But he also announced he's going on tour in 2027. You'll never believe who else is going on tour, though. And I'll tell you in the next lowdown. Ooh. But I'm sick of Drake and these damn white porn star whores. Lena the Plug. That's Adam 22's wife. She's one of the people featured in the film. Like, that's what's the profession? I'm L'Oreal, that's the lowdown. You can follow me at Star and L'Oreal, L-O-R-E-L, or I'm on the Hustle Show. And where's Adam's backbone? Your wife is just doing anything.
1: Hey, man, he getting money off it. That's all he cares about.
0: Doing everybody.
1: All right, Travel Nightmares, we're talking about it. 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

0: You know we got you, baby. It's L'Oreal, Kyle Santillan, Alton Walker's with us. 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
0: The cruise is going to be a good time, but today we're talking about some of the other issues we may have had when traveling, like travel nightmares. What's yours? 866-HUSTLE-8, 866-487-8538. One day, I spent 15 hours in the airport.
1: Oh, my God. Wait,
0: 15 hours because, you know, I'd be flying standby. Couldn't get on a flight. Storm came through, delayed everything. By the time it was all said and done, I was there from 5:30 in the morning to 9:30 at night before I finally got on a plane.
1: Me and Alta had a similar experience. We was in the airport for about 9 hours. Yep. Last time when we were going to what was we supposed to do?
2: Philly.
3: But thank God for the Delta Sky Club.
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0: We're going to get into more of these stories when we come back with yours, man. Travel Nightmares coming up next. Morning Hustle.
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2: 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Let's go.
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5: Morning hustle, baby. L'Oreal, Kyle Santillan, Alton Walker.
6: And we want you to join us on the One Voyage Cruise. 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
5: The cruise is going to be great because all you got to do is come on, relax, and party. But in other situations, man, we've had some travel nightmares. We shared some of ours, and there's even some that are actually making news for other people, right?
6: Yeah, I mean, there's a big reason why I do not do Airbnbs. I don't know about y'all, but there's this family from Atlanta. They went to Turks and Caicos, and let's just say it went left.
7: A group of men just walked up and they had machetes, they had guns, and they was like, they had sticks. They was like, don't move. Basically, whoever the dudes were, they were sitting outside our house about 30 minutes watching us on the side of the house.
8: But I would just say, watch your surroundings. Like, don't trust anyone.
6: They thought they was just going to have a calm, relaxing day at the Airbnb.
5: Yeah.
6: And they ended up having somebody mob on them.
5: Yeah, man. I literally just saw one of my homies post that he will never do an Airbnb out of the country again.
9: Yeah.
5: Just because of the safety.
6: Did something happen to him, too?
5: I don't know. I think he just had one that felt like it was an unsafe area.
6: I was in L.A. one time, and there was ants in the Airbnb. That was enough for me.
5: All right. Let's go to the phone lines, man. 866-488-8538. Travel nightmares. Dean in Detroit, what you got?
10: Okay, so Frontier Flight 3409, they had us in the air for 3 hours.
6: That's light.
10: No, yeah, that going light.
6: You're supposed to be there three hours before your flight.
10: No, but no, had us in the air stuck.
6: Ah!
5: Y'all was just circling.
6: That's bad.
10: A flight from Detroit to Atlanta is like an hour and 30.
6: Right.
10: They had, and it was on 9/11.
6: Oh, hell, so y'all
5: was scared.
6: Yeah. Let me off.
5: You was like, this got to be a bad sign.
10: That's
5: hilarious.
6: I thought you meant you was in a damn airport.
5: I got you.
10: No, for 3 hours.
6: And
10: it was
6: scary.
10: Just a nightmare. Big tomatoes to them. They dropped their fucking Knoxville.
6: Waka, waka, waka.
10: Didn't even make it to Atlanta.
5: Damn. They took you out of Knoxville?
10: Yeah, tomato, Frontier. Spirit would never.
6: They certainly would.
5: They're
6: right. Close.
5: Exactly.
6: Spirit right. Could never because they have no plane.
5: I'm trying to tell you, man. Sometimes it's the worst when you get on a plane and you sit there for 2 hours before you can take off. And then you do take off and then you land. You got to sit there for 2 hours before a gate opens. Yeah. Oh, my God.
6: Don't put me on a plane to sit me on the runway.
5: Yeah,
9: we did
5: man.
9: That, though.
6: I know.
9: When we went to Philly, we did that. We sat on that plane for 3 hours.
5: Yeah.
6: We should have just left y'all and just never came.
5: All right, what y'all got, man? 866-HUSTLE-8, 866-487-8538. We're talking travel nightmares.
11: Feel the vibe
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5: Morning Hustle, baby. It's L'Oreal. It's Kyle Santillan. It's Alton Walker.
6: And you can mix it up with T.I., Rick Ross, Erica Campbell, and a thousand other taste makers on the One Voyage Cruise. 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And make sure you use that code TMH like the Morning Hustle.
5: We're talking about travel nightmares. It brings a lot of these stories to light where people are on planes specifically. It seems like we've been talking a lot about plane travel. And we've been seeing these people recently trying to open a door from inside the plane mid-flight. What is that about?
6: All I know is we would beat his ass.
5: Yeah,
6: I don't know. I don't even care.
5: Yeah,
6: if you don't get up and help us fight.
9: Oh, you going down.
5: Well, this recent one, man, 36-year-old woman named Christina, she's facing federal charges. She tried to open an aircraft door from the inside on a flight from Italy to Newark, New Jersey. And on the flight, she was drinking. They said she started slurring her words. She was acting erratically. She was demanding more alcohol.
6: That's my girl. She was funny.
5: When the flight attendants were trying to cut her off, she was accusing them of being racist and filming them and all kinds of stuff. They told her to return to her seat. They tried to hold her down. She bit one of them.
6: What?
5: She bit a flight attendant, yo.
6: This is fun.
5: Yeah.
6: I wish I would have been on this flight.
9: I hope I never on flight any flight like this.
5: Me too, bro. Me too, because you got to really beat that person up.
9: You have to punch her.
6: But then y'all could have did it because she a woman, so it had to been all, no, it would have been me.
5: No, if she
6: y'all
5: would have
6: did it even if it's a woman.
5: Oh, she can, flight going down?
9: She's getting a right hook.
6: I'm not gonna lie. One time I would have tried to open the door. You know how they be farting on the plane? Yeah. Like, I wanted to open the door and jump out too. Man. That y'all nasty.
9: I'm sorry, lady.
5: Right. Yeah, she biting flight attendants. She kicked another one in the stomach. She got to catch these hands. Yeah. What y'all got, man? 866 Hustle 8, 866-487-8538. We're talking travel horror stories. Hit us up.
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24: On the East Outer Belt, 270 South at Morse Road, an accident there blocks the right lane. Drivers are stop and go from 161 on the South Outer Belt, 270 East on the ramp that connects to US 23 South Side. Got an accident on the exit ramp, adding to the delays in the area. If you're traveling I-70 East Side westbound, we're seeing slow traffic there as you make the trip between 256 and 270. Westbound is also pretty slow now between James Road and 71 and the East Split. This report is sponsored by Macy's.
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5: This is the kind of traveling you want to do, because it seems like people are having issues when it comes to flying. You know what I mean?
4: Yeah, flying is weird.
5: Yeah.
6: But mine was driving, man. Like, I remember eating that Angus burger. Leaving Augusta.
5: Oh, here we go.
6: 2-hour drive.
5: Yeah.
4: Why would you do that?
6: And I don't like using public bathroom.
5: Mm.
6: And I try to hold them cheeks tight.
4: Yeah.
6: And they just say, I had to throw away them drawers.
4: Oh. Yeah. That ain't funny.
5: How far into the drive were you?
6: Dude, I was like an hour and a half. And I was like,
5: you
6: I can make
5: 30
6: it.
5: Minutes to go.
6: I'm like, I can make it home, bro. I can make it.
4: But if you knew your stomach couldn't handle that, why are you going to that?
6: I didn't know until this day, I don't eat like big, thick burgers till this day.
5: You know, the thing about that, too, is the closer you get to being home, the more difficult it is to get to.
6: And you talking about stopping at a gas station? You know.
4: So it's hard for you to hold your cheeks together?
6: That time of year. Hey, I ain't going to lie to you. That thing broke through. But thank God for a love gas station, because that's no stuff.
4: That's disgusting.
5: Oh, that is horrible, man.
6: I'm going to roll it home.
5: Hustlers, what y'all got, man? 866-HUSTLE-8, 866-487-8538. Comet in Philly, what you say?
7: My story is around COVID time. I was still traveling, and I was going to the country, Grenada. And they will only do flights like every 5 days. I landed with no bags. Nothing.
4: No.
7: Nothing.
4: But you still risk your life to go.
7: I was smart enough to know to take my medication, you know, with my carry-on. But other than that, for 5 days, I had nothing.
5: Damn.
7: I wasn't smart back then, because now I know they pay you. So when my bag did arrive 5 days later, the handle was broke, because it was just a little rolling bag. And the lady said, well, how much you want for the bag? I said, $30. Mind you, the bag only cost me $15, so I thought I was cheating them. After many months, someone said, do you know you could have got hundreds?
5: Right.
7: And I didn't know that. Yeah. And the only thing that American Airlines gave me was a toothbrush.
4: Nah.
5: Because you got to keep your breath fresh.
7: I know. Wasn't that horrible?
5: In these situations.
4: You should have known as soon as they said how much you want for the bag. Right. That's not how things usually work.
5: Facts. I agree. And I think as we listen to all these stories today, Alton wins.
6: Alton wins.
4: That's nasty.
6: To this day, I would not.
4: Anything. I want him out.
6: I just can't, because like I said, I can't do.
4: All right, we got to reiterate bathroom.
6: I can't even do, like, even on the plane, I can't do those bathrooms. I cannot do.
5: Well, hopefully you're not doing number twos on a plane.
6: Man, I don't even want to do number
4: one. Number two on the plane is insane.
5: It's outrageous.
6: I don't even want to do number one on them planes. It'd be stank. It'd be, ugh.
5: All right, man, if you didn't get through the phone lines.
4: On yourself like you did.
5: Right. If you didn't get through the phone line, send us a voice note on that Morning Hustle app. Download it and let us know how you feel. We're going to keep it moving and get ready for the lowdown. What you got next?
4: Well, it looks like Trey Songz is kind of being called out. These podcasts got people getting a little bold. Let's see what y'all think about this coming up in the lowdown.
5: That's on the way. Don't move.
4: R&B.
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0: Absolutely. Stick around. The lowdown is coming up next. What are we talking about?
1: I'll tell you, some people that ain't sticking around half the damn tour, okay? Speaking of tours, you'll never believe who is going on one, and I don't know how this is going to be possible, but I can't wait to see it. And also, it won't be a lucky day when Trey Songz catches this guy. We'll talk all about it coming up in the lowdown.
0: It's going down to 10 minutes, man. Don't move.
2: That's pretty good. We are the Morning Hustle.
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9: Yeah, you got that
10: low down. On the morning hustle.
11: Well, looks like they're back on Breezy's back once again.
12: It's like it comes in waves, man. Leave my boy alone. We'll get to that in a second, because first, we're going to get on somebody else. And it looks like Lucky Day didn't have any problem saying the R&B singer's song that he wasn't too fond of.
13: I fumbled your heart.
14: Who that's by?
13: Trey Songz.
15: Oh. Okay.
13: Oh. But it's hard for me to get with his voice. I just go, ooh.
12: Trey Songz is not gonna like that. That's not my favorite Trey Songz song. Mine is, and I wish you never did it.
16: That's how you sound, too.
11: He knows that. And he can't even be mad. They've been telling him that his whole career.
12: All right, now, dude, if you know anything about Trey Songz, and then it being Lucky Day, who's also an R&B singer, Trey Songz is not finna take this lightly. Know he gonna have something to say.
11: Always mad about something.
12: Ooh, I can't wait to see what it is, because that was very specific of a song, too. Tory Lanez. He's supposedly going on tour,
11: okay,
12: y'all. Now, you know he's in jail for the next 10 years, so I don't know how he's going to pull this one off. But it's called the Not On Tour Tour. Okay, so he is in jail right now in California, but it's not like a prison stop. It's going to be his friends, like a listening experience. I don't know what the hell that
11: means.
12: But we cannot get rid of this guy. Amen. I know Meg is like, every time I turn around.
11: I mean, should we be trying to get rid of him or Kelsey? Who are we trying to get rid of?
12: Who? We don't even remember her. Okay. Just like I'm ready to forget about him as well. But a lot of people are not forgetting about the fact that Macklemore was on this Ed Sheeran tour, okay? This is messy, y'all. Okay, so this big Ed Sheeran tour is going down, and Macklemore got on stage and said this.
17: A big part of the reason why I wanted to do this tour in the first place is so I could stand up in stadiums like this and say two words that are very near and dear to my heart. Free Palestine.
12: And they were not expecting that. So what they did was freed him from the tour. Mm-hmm. They were like, I don't know what you think this is, but this ain't no political stand, none of that. We don't want to hear none of that on this stage. And they're saying that they kicked him off, but some people are blaming Ed Sheeran. Like, yo, how can you do this to your friend? This is freedom of speech. What did he say wrong? And he was like, look, I don't know what he said. I got my own views on things, but take that up with the promoter. Mm-hmm. So now other artists are backing out because they feel like it's not fair. I don't usually agree with Macklemore, but I feel like he should be able to say how he feels on that stage.
11: I agree, and I don't like the fact that Robert Kraft and them like put their hands in the pie and kind of help make this happen. Like, why should an NFL player, NFL owner, have anything to do with this? Like,
12: well, he has something to do with the stadiums that he owns a lot of stadiums.
11: This ain't a football game. Sit your ass down.
12: Yeah, but that's his stadium. So what you gonna do? Just like Chris Brown and this whole situation with being honored in Dallas. This is grimy because let's be real. The R&B tour has no problem selling out. They have been selling out. All the dates were sold out in Dallas. And they decided, it's given, Jasmine wanted to go to the show, okay? Right. They decided to honor Usher and Chris Brown, but Chris Brown on stage. And now, Benton Jones, who is the Texas state representative, he's now apologizing for honoring Chris Brown, who they called and asked to honor.
9: And first off, I want to offer an apology. And I think that this is a very important conversation around domestic violence. And I want to offer my apology to Black women, to women, and to anyone who has experienced domestic violence.
12: Now y'all want to apologize to Black women all of a sudden. Like, come on. Y'all did this to Chris knowing exactly what this was going to do. Yeah. I'm sorry. Every time he's honored or anything happens, the backlash comes. But my thing is this. Where's all this backlash when he has sold out tours across the country, stadiums? So clearly there's a lot of supporters. Just because they choose to support him or honor him, why are they attacking?
11: Like, there's two different groups of people. We talked a little bit about this yesterday. Like, you had the supporters that are going to show up and they're going to pack out the stadiums. Then you have the people that are always going
12: to
11: be mad at
12: him. He should have just stayed quiet. Y'all decided to honor him. If Chris is getting the backlash, let it blow over. He knew it was going to be backlash, okay?
14: Yeah, what he said.
12: I'm L'Oreal. That's the lowdown. You can follow me at Star and L'Oreal, L-O-R-E-L, or Morning Hustle Show. And he probably threw the plaque away as soon as he got off the stage anyway, so all this for nothing.
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0: Absolutely. Coming up, Santilli News for HBCUs is on the way. Is this one band right for wanting to fight, and our football team is doing it wrong all for the money? 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
0: 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All right. Oh, that's coming up. Payne College.
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0: Time to get into that Santilli news for HBCUs. Big man, if you would, please let me hear my Red Sea of Sound, the ultimate marching band from Winston-Salem State University. Ah, thank you so much, sir. Sounds so good.
2: I joined
0: Don't
2: them this week.
0: You agree.
2: I joined them.
0: All right, first and foremost, I want to shout out everybody at HBCU Week, right? My girl Nadine, also the president, Ashley Christopher. HBCU Week is a week of HBCU programming brought to high school kids to give them that experience and let them know what it's like when they start thinking about going to colleges moving forward. So they're in Wilmington, Delaware this week into the weekend, and they have some stuff going on with some panels and some college fairs. They're going to do a show. They're going to do a battle with the bands. They're going to do some things with Delaware State University as well. I'm going to try to pull up on y'all tomorrow night for the reception. So shout out to everybody over at HBCU
2: Wilmington, Delaware.
0: I don't know if you are, but I'm
2: going
0: to try to pull
2: going.
0: Up.
2: I'm going. You going out there? We outside.
16: I'm going wherever we go. Yeah,
2: we
16: I'm
2: all going. Boat game.
16: Boat.
0: I bet. So boom, real quick. All right, let's get into this, man. The Aggie Eagle Classic, the rivalry game between North Carolina A&T and North Carolina Central University. Now, the Eagles won the game, but what I want to talk about is it was caught on film or on somebody's phone that there was an issue with some of this. I don't know if it was staff or managers of the football team for A&T and the band of Central. Apparently, the band was preparing and lined up to take the field at some point, and the other people from A&T tried to cut through the band and break the line.
2: Oh, wow.
0: It turned into a scuffle.
2: Yeah. Oh,
0: unfortunately,
2: no,
0: it didn't get crazy, but this is an unwritten rule, right? You don't break the line when it comes to the band, frats, or sororities. Am I right, Alton Walker?
16: Exactly. That, they showed y'all that on Drumline.
0: On
16: Drumline.
2: I mean, right. What about the people that don't know?
0: You're gonna learn.
2: But maybe that was the day they had to learn.
0: But they should have known because they were employees of the school. How do you not know that?
2: They didn't pay attention. They just was working there.
0: All right, well, speaking of football games, there was a lot of HBCU games going on the last couple of weeks, but I want to point out this one particular trend that I see happening, right? So you have some HBCUs that are playing big Division I PWIs, right?
2: Okay.
0: You had FAMU that played Miami. They lost the game 77-7. You had Howard University that had played Indiana University, lost the game 55-0. Sorry about that, Jeremiah. Tennessee State, you got a stray out of nowhere. Tennessee State took on Georgia and lost 63-3. So you're like, well, why are these schools playing these higher caliber football teams? It's not fair, right? It's a paycheck involved, right?
16: That's right.
0: FAMU lost
2: that. Isn't it?
0: FAMU lost that game to Miami, but they got paid $760,000 to play that game.
2: Sounds good to me.
0: Howard lost that game to Indiana, got $525,000.
2: Let's get it.
0: Tennessee State lost to Georgia. They got $600,000.
2: Don't sound
0: game.
2: Like a loss to me. Sound
0: and
2: like a win.
0: There's other schools as well. So my question, you say it sounds like a win, but I'm like, yeah, but now you're putting a spotlight on the wrong way on our teams. You know what I'm saying?
2: Well, maybe they'll play a little harder so they won't embarrass themselves.
0: I don't know. What do you think?
16: I mean, I will get knocked out by Mike Tyson.
0: Last but not least, man, what's going on at Payne College?
16: Man, shout out to Payne College. Be there Friday for the link up, the vote on the yard at Payne. We're trying to encourage college students, Augusta State, Augusta Tech, and some high school students. We're inviting them. It's going to be like a whole party out there. Trying to get people registered to vote, man. We're doing a whole voter registration drive. So shout out to Payne, man. It's going down, man.
0: How can they get the information?
2: You hit up Shamar on Instagram.
16: Hit Shamar.
2: He got all the details in his bio.
16: Yeah, hit Shamar up, man. Nah, you can hit me up, man. Like I said, hit me up in my DM if you need more information, and I got all the details for you. Right, shout out to them.
2: So you just
16: got to
2: take Shamar out like he's not alum.
0: Shout out to Payne.
16: Going down Friday, man.
0: Shout out to Payne. Shout out to Winston-Salem State University. Shout out to all the HBCUs. If you got something going on, let me know about it. Hit me on the gram @RadioKingKyle.
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0: 10, girl, you a 10. Girl, you a 10, girl, you a 10, girl, you a 10. Girl, you a 10, girl, you a 10, girl, you a 10.
1: It's we in a weird time and space these days. So the question is, has somebody's social media stopped you from dating them?
2: Oh my God. Oh my God. Of course.
1: Is that really valid? Social
3: media?
1: Yeah, it is. Yeah, you think so?
3: Yeah, it is.
1: All right, we'll dive into it, man. Has someone's social media stopped you from dating them? Tomorrow morning, you could chime in. Right now, you could call if you want. 866-HUSTLE-8, 866-487-8538, and let's talk about
2: it. So much to get into with that.
1: For sure. All right, that being said, man, if you want to get with us throughout the rest of the day, speaking of social media, hit us up on ours. How can they holler at you, L'Oreal?
2: Yes, my nice, clean page will be available for you to view, starring L'Oreal, StarringLoreal. Some people be thinking, like, when I post, that's where I am at that time. Don't be stupid.
3: Man, why would you think 2 years ago.
2: Right. That was 3 months ago, at least. Okay. Alton Walker, what about you?
3: Alton Walker Show. Make sure you follow me everywhere and get those dates for the Get Up and Hustle Tour.
2: Yeah. Period.
3: Starting in October, October 4th. DC Comedy Loft, DC, get those tickets. October 11th, Richmond, Virginia, at the Funny Bone, get those tickets. And then Raleigh, I said it right,
1: Kyle. Right, finally.
3: Raleigh,
2: what
3: October.
2: Did you say before?
3: Raleigh.
2: Okay.
3: Raleigh, October 18th at the Improv. So, hey, man, go ahead and get them tickets, man. Pull up on us.
1: Absolutely. All right, Kyle Santillan, follow me on the gram at Radio King Kyle. Go through my stories, okay? My daughter's a senior at Howard University.
3: Yeah.
1: And she's working on her senior thesis film, and as a producer, she's in charge of fundraising. And if you want to support a Howard student trying to get their degree finished and all of that, she's got a GoFundMe link on there to help this project. In my stories on my page at Radio King Kyle, she said, "Dad, you got a poster for me."
2: Yeah,
1: I said, "I got you." I put my donation in as well. So if y'all feel
2: you
1: so inclined,
2: I want to donate the whole thing, baller, baller.
1: Hey, yo, wait a minute, but yeah, on my stories on my page at Radio King Kyle.
2: Kyle Bezos over here.
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Man, I'm not going to hold you. I heard some of those travel horror stories this morning on the Morning Hustle. Damn, y'all had some stories. I don't think it's as crazy as the one I did in Japan when I first landed, lost my bag. Like my bag with my passport and everything in it. But thank God it was in Japan. Midday Kickback with Nails on Power. Let's go.

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0: back. Shout out to all the breakfast getters. That's what I'm gonna call you right now. The breakfast getters.
1: Hold on.
0: The breakfast getters, yeah. Breakfast getter crew right now listening to us all over. Whether you on the north side, you on Woodcrest, Whittier, East Haven. Shout out to Parsons, man. I appreciate everybody who's locked in to the show. Let's have some shenanigans. Again and again and again and again and again.
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25: Exactly. Right there. Where you going?
26: Make me do that. 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

Yesterday, I talked about Jasmine Crockett getting backlash for honoring Chris Brown. Well, Chris Brown speaking up for her. We'll talk about that and what it is right now. Yay, Lauryn Hill, I can't wait. Can't wait for this rain to stop tripping on us, man.

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1: All right, Chris Brown apologizing for backlash that somebody's getting for honoring him. I'm going to get into that in a second, but first, let me kick it off real quick. Well, let's give it up for Jalen Hurts. Jalen Hurts, quarterback for Philadelphia football team, man. This man is literally one of those people where when we say giving back and speaking up for the culture and doing for the culture, first of all, this man, everybody who works around him, all black women. All black women, from his agent to his manager, all black women, his assistant as well. On top of this man putting his money where his mouth is. Jalen Hurts donated $600,000 of his own money to upgrade the HVAC system at Northeast High School in Philly. That's because that's one of 52 schools in Philly area that do not have any air conditioning. And a lot of those schools are shutting down because of that. Once he heard word that they were shutting down the school, he made the donation, said, nah, that's not happening. He surprised 1,000 students and staff members yesterday making that donation. During the season, might I add. Put that out there during the season. His next game is Sunday at the Tennessee Titans. All right, now what it is with Breezy, Chris Brown, another one of our light-skinned brothers. Well, Chris Brown, he was just recently celebrating his honor. Like, you know, Jasmine Crockett ended up making an appearance at the Dallas stop over in Arlington at Cowboys Stadium, Jerry's World. The Jerry's World stop of the R&B tour with Usher. And she honored Chris Brown and Usher with a moment into the Congress and everything. And she started getting backlash for it because of Chris Brown's checkered past and, you know, the situation with him and Rihanna. And people just won't let him, you know, get his second chance. Now we gotta go help people. It looks like Chris Brown is speaking up. He basically said, I apologize for any backlash you get, Jasmine Crockett. You have to deal with any upcoming for rewarding me. So shout out to Chris Brown, man. Now, if you want to read this story, others like it, you know where you can find it. MyColumbusPower.com. And what it is with our Music Curator Challenge winner, congratulations to Keosha from the East Side, who won herself $250 and free gas cash. 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

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Shout out to Eric from Lincoln Park checking in. What's happening? Appreciate you for being locked into the show, man. And big shout out to you for tapping in. Let me know at DJ Nails with a Z, DJ N-A-I-L-Z on all my social media platforms. And you can call me 614-821-1075 just to say what up. Simple. We can have conversations off the air. And shout out to Future. He's one of those artists that I feel like is like doing like a revamp kind of. Because I heard he been in the studio with Pharrell working on some new music. Even though he just dropped the album earlier this year. But some more new music from Future. Looking forward to that. Quavo working on new music too. In the studio working with Pharrell. And he got a new song with T.I. that's out. And I know he's going to be on with Incognito and Mrs. eventually with Posted on the Corner to talk about that. 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So get to see those stories on the air. We're Posted on the Corner, Incognito and Mrs. Weekdays, 3 to 8 right here in the on Power 107.5. We're

0: The NFL had its highest scoring week one in the Super Bowl era. When I return, I'll discuss on the Daily Play with Joy Taylor, brought to you by DraftKings.
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0: This is a Daily Play with Joy Taylor. Technically, the 791 points scored ties the record set in week one of 2012, but it's still a great marker of future fun for football fans this season. Heading into the Monday night AFC showdown between the Broncos and Chiefs, teams in week one had averaged exactly 50 combined points per game. The 41-point output by Denver and Kansas City dropped the week one average scoring total down to 49.4. So that's just over 7 touchdowns a game. Definitely sign me up for that. And imagine how high that season total would be without Wednesday night's 13-10 season opening night game with the Seahawks win over the Patriots. And the only team that didn't score in double digits was, ironically, the high-powered Rams in Thursday night's loss to the Niners, and that was in Australia. For more on this and other top stories of the day, tune into the Daily Play with Joy Taylor at UrbanOnePodcast.com.
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7: 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Transistor radios were replaced by boom boxes. 8-track tapes were replaced by cassettes, cassettes by discs. Landlines were replaced by cell phones. Television was replaced by cable, then satellite. Now everybody is streaming. However, this generation will inherit the first technology that can imitate thought itself. And all of us must decide how we will embrace artificial intelligence. AI is the first technology that will require us to set moral parameters for its usage. We must now decide what AI should be allowed and what should be prohibited. We must decide what happens to creativity, labor, truth, privacy, empathy, and democracy, and who will benefit. What will we require to remain uniquely human?
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0: over there stepping style, man. Y'all lit last night. Power 107.5, Columbus number one for hip-hop and R&B. And home of the morning hustle is Nails, man. What's good? We inside the midday kickback at DJ Nails with a Z, DJ N-A-I-L-Z. Getting ready for 10 minutes away from DJ Mr. King, setting it off with that lunch break mix. Just a heads up, yesterday was National Voter Registration Day. Did you register to vote? Because you'll be one of the hundreds of thousands of people who registered to vote from right here in the state of Ohio. You know, I got to get an actual number. Super dope to see that. Just the deadlines, just a heads up for the deadlines real quick. October 5th at 9 p.m. That's the deadline for you to get registered to vote so you can vote in the actual election this November 3rd. All right? Make sure you register, because you can't talk trash on social media if you're not registered, because you didn't get involved in the process. Let's turn up at noon. Lunch break mix. DJ Mr. King turning up next.
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0: building. Over there by Coastside. Y'all are lit. And shout out to Gary L. listening to him. What's your name?
1: Morgan.
0: Well, I appreciate you too, Morgan. We're going to kick off the second half with your request in less than 6 minutes.
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4: Seems like a lot of people are having a hard time out here in this dating pool. 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
0: Get off that man.
4: This is the problem. This is the problem right now.
5: I mean, but I seen a comment that I got to investigate this.
4: So, Hustlers, has somebody's social media stopped? See, listen. Here we go. Can't even get the question out.
6: Get off his Instagram.
4: The question is, has someone's social media stopped you from dating them?
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4: Apparently it does.
5: This is giving a red flag. Alton, do you think
7: this is red flag.
5: Yo, this is crazy. On the page?
4: 866-487-8538. Answer the question tomorrow. Has someone's social media stopped you from dating them?
5: Look at this one.
6: We'll find out. His hand on our ass, that's all.
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3: With the morning.
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0: 758. Tomorrow on the Lunch Break Mix, it's Throwback Thursday. You know how the king do, right? Yeah, he's digging them crates a little bit. Hey, so you know, I'm not gonna say I'm an anti-Drake guy. I love Drake. I love his music. I mean, that Take Care album is a classic. But I'm just not as crazy about him as a lot of my friends are. Like, a lot of my friends just, like, they glaze Drake. Especially after the whole Kendrick back and forth or whatever. And then he had to convince us that he was still fire by dropping 3 albums. And then he just dropped some more new music. So I'm the friend in the group chat right now that's just, like, it's on mute. Because they just going off right now about his new songs, the new videos, all that. If you want to tap in and see some of them, we got them up on the website so you can check and see. MyColumbusPower.com and the Power 107.5 app. Trust me, I'm sure you're going to hit some tonight. You know, in L3 at night, because he's one of those Drake fans that just love Drake. You know? Got to stay on top of what's going on in the culture, man. I heard rumors, a little birdie told me, Drake could be going on the road. Who knows? And you know, if that is the case, your direct plug for everything that's popping in the culture, especially right here in the CO, it's Power 107.5.
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Like, boy. 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
1: 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That's Ye, Lauryn Hill. Song is called I Can't Wait. And I can't wait for November because, you know, no matter how much you try to stay away from these political ads on your YouTube or your Instagram or your TikTok, they still pop up. And it's always this person's a trash, this person's trash, this person's trash, instead of what they're going to actually do for you to make your life easier. But if you tired of them too, but you still want your voice to be heard, you need to participate in this election process. November 3rd is actual election day. And that actually is the deadline for you to place your vote. Just think about it. Whether you're an absentee voter, voting by mail ends the day before. All right. November 1st, early voting ends. So you got to be registered to participate in this election process by October 5th. All right. So make sure you have your voter registration updated so you know where you're going to vote for, where your poll location is, if you're still registered to vote. All of that can be found out right now on the Ohio Secretary of State website. And that's VoteOhio.gov. All right. VoteOhio.gov. Tap in right there. All right. 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
0: 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Yeah. 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
2: All right, after Lil Durk beat his murder for hire trial against the feds, we got another rapper who got an update on his murder for hire trial. I'm going to get into that in a second, but let me kick it off real quick for all my Grand Theft Auto, fellow Grand Theft Auto fans. I don't know, some of y'all might not even be listening right now. You might be at work, or you might be at school or in class. But look like we might get Travis Scott, Future, and Metro Boomin, and a few others from the culture as characters in the new Grand Theft Auto 6 when it drops, whenever we finally get it. Rockstar Games have not confirmed nor denied those rumors, but that's what's floating around right now in the gamosphere world. But don't be surprised if it does happen, because all these damn delays we've been getting for no apparent reason. And I'm doing the quotation hands when I say no apparent reason. The set date right now, as of right now, the expected date for Grand Theft Auto 6 to come out is November 19th. Just in time for Thanksgiving, right? When the family get together and after we get done eating and stuff, go and play the game, right? Now, what it is with Yellow Beezy. Yeah, remember Yellow Beezy? Yeah, it's on me, baby. Well, after Durk just beat his murder for hire trial, well, it looked like his Yellow Beezy murder for hire trial, his start date has been moved back. Not too far back. It just been moved back to October 26th. It'll go down in Dallas. Remember, Yellow Beezy is being tried and accused of capital murder charges stemming from the murder of fellow Dallas rapper Mo3, who was ambushed on I-35 down there. Now, if you want to read this story and others like it, you know where you can find it, up on the website.

0: 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That's a power important person. And you get put on with these contests before everybody else. And maybe the next person to win that free gas is you, especially if you're Uber or Lyft driver that's listening right now.
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upcoming week is, this weekend gonna be some good games in college football. Let's talk about this though. I mean, a lot of big people, big college football fans, putting in their parlays and everything. We got the biggest game of this weekend, number 7 against number 8. LSU against Ole Miss. Some people call it the Lane Kiffin Bowl. That's what we can call it, the Kiffin Bowl, because it's Lane Kiffin's old team from last year against his team from this year. And I will say this, I feel comfortable saying this. It seemed like the National Guard might be down there in Oxford this weekend. Let me know your favorite NFL game, but your favorite college football game that's going on this weekend outside of OSU football. That's the kicker right there. At DJ Nails with a Z. DJ NAILZ. It could possibly be that Florida Auburn game. I'm just saying. We're both-

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1: 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It's Columbus number one for hip-hop and R&B and home in the morning hustle. And I was just in the hallway talking to our production director. Shout out to Baby J. Yeah, man, we was over here talking about the NFL game that happened on Monday, and Bo Nix, the way that he showed, he messed my whole parlay up. I was like, damn, did Bo Nix know the season?

0: 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We played it already.
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1: 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Columbus number one for hip-hop and R&B and home of the Morning Hustle. Hey, tomorrow, you got to make sure you tap into the Morning Hustle because they're going to continue the conversation that freaked a lot of us out this morning. Travel nightmares. And I had a travel nightmare story myself, and it happened this summer, at the beginning of the summer this year, when I ended up going on my trip to Japan. It started off, we literally landed in Japan. I'm in Tokyo and went and got my little Wi-Fi box and all that stuff and my luggage, and grabbed my luggage and left my backpack at the airport. Like, literally sitting on the same seat at the airport, got in my Uber, went to my Airbnb on the other side of Tokyo, and ended up having to drive another 40 minutes back to the airport in the Airbnb, hoping that my backpack was still in that seat that was left there. And guess what? It wasn't. Now, mind you, this is the backpack that got my laptop in it, my iPad in it, my chargers for my phone, my passport. Even my international driver's permit was in this backpack. Thank God it was in Tokyo, Japan, and they're so nice and respectful, and they love everybody over there in Tokyo, because my backpack was right there in the lost and found, y'all. And not one thing was taken out of it or moved. Crazy, right? I'm so grateful that that happened in Japan and not here in the States, because I know my backpack would have been long gone. All right, so tap in with the Morning Hustle tomorrow, man. Alton Walker, L'Oreal, and Kyle, man, they're going to have those travel nightmares. You can continue that conversation with them. Up next, Inc., Mrs. Corey Grand, posted on the corner. We'll be back here tomorrow at 10 o'clock for another edition of the Midday Kickback. And if you see somebody without a smile, you know how to do it. You got to get them one of yours, you dig?
2: As we approach the time of the year where families come together, from homecoming season to holiday gatherings and shared meals, there's a conversation worth having. Your family's health history. Do you know a

0: moment.
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2: 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That's when I knew that your heart was starring. 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

0: 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My name is Incognito.
1: I'm against Sis DJ Missy.
0: We are the biggest show in the city, posted on the comment. Coming to work, do two things today.
1: What's that, Incognito?
0: Play these hits and make sure these hits do not stall.
2: You know how we ride.
0: Got to know it. We are officially 6 days until fall, 45 days until Halloween, 71 days until Thanksgiving, 100 days to Christmas, and 107 days until 2027.
2: I don't even think 2026 was here.
0: No, it had somewhere to be. These months weren't playing.
2: What?
0: This different.
2: What was the longest month? March?
0: That was a drag. That was a drag. It was top of the year, March. Because it went January, February. March was the drag. You got a good memory, DJ Mrs.
2: March was long.
0: That was the drag right there. It's Wednesday, September 16th, National Guacamole Day.
2: I love guac.
0: National Working Parents Day.
1: Shout out to the working parents.
0: National Step Family Day.
1: Shout out to the bonus families.
0: National Play-Doh Day.
1: Love Play-Doh. Create something today.
0: National Cinnamon Raisin Bread Day.
1: Ooh, you had me say raisin.
0: National Mayflower Day.
1: Okay.
0: And Mexican Independence Day.
1: Arriba. Shout out to my people, homes.
0: It's Thomas Day, Esquina. It's the biggest show in the city, man. We'll be back in moments.
3: This is your boy Juvie the Great. I just want to say congratulations to Incognito and DJ Mrs. for having the biggest show in the city. You heard me? The number one show in the city. Cut up. Post it right here on the corner. You heard?
4: 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The biggest show in the city.
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0: 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My name is Incognito.
1: I'm against this DJ Mrs.
0: DJ Mrs. Happy Working Woman Wednesday.
1: Thank you.
0: Did you hear American Idol is headed to the South?
1: It's coming to the ATL.
0: American Idol?
1: That's fire.
0: It been in Hollywood all these years.
1: Mm-hmm.
0: Coming to the A.
1: Yeah.
0: What type of artist you think, what type of talent you think gonna be on?
1: They gotta bring back the original trials if they gonna come like that.
0: Yeah.
1: They got to bring back the original trials. I feel like now American Idol trials be too perfect. Like, they be too staged. They be too set up. They got a piano player now.
0: Yeah.
1: It's too, like, it ain't raw no more.
0: Yo.
1: And that's why people stopped watching it.
0: Well, they definitely about to start watching now. Coming down to the South, I believe that opens up doors for everybody who might not have been able to get all the way to the West Coast.
1: Mm-hmm.
0: You know, Atlanta is a good central location. What, Tennessee, North Carolina,
1: people
0: Mississippi,
1: drive,
0: Louisiana.
1: It's easy to get to.
0: About 6 hours.
1: Even if you in the Midwest, take that 10-hour drive.
0: And in Atlanta has the most nonstop connecting flights. So, therefore, people will be able to get here in a day and
1: America
0: get up out of there.
1: America, I don't have Atlanta.
0: Huh, Fetch Mac.
1: More loaded than what it need to be.
0: Yeah, it about to be turned up. Hey, stick by your radio. We want to know, do you have a talent? And would you try out for American Idol?
1: I would.
0: Call us. 1-844-426-POTC.
2: Incognito. Incognito. Okay. The biggest show in the city.
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7: Seems like a lot of people are having a hard time out here in this dating pool, and we gotta get into this tomorrow morning, L'Oreal.
1: 1 second, I'm going through this page.
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0: page.
7: This is the problem. 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
1: Is this?
7: See, listen. Here we go. Can't even get the question out.
8: Get off his Instagram.
7: The question is, has someone's social media stopped you from dating them?
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1: This is giving a red flag. Alton, do you think this is
9: red flag.
1: Yo, this is crazy. On the page?
7: 866-487-8538. Answer the question tomorrow. Has someone's social media stopped you from dating them?
1: Look at this one.
8: 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His hand on our ass. That's all.
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0: It's the biggest show in the city, posted on the corner with George Shirley Incognito.
1: Hey, this is DJ Mrs.
0: Happy Working Woman Wednesday, DJ Mrs.
1: Thank you.
0: Happy birthday to my dog, Matthew Drummond.
1: Mm-hmm.
0: Who else celebrating a birthday today?
1: Heavy Hair.
0: Cleveland, Ohio, goes on.
1: Happy birthday, Heaven.
0: What's up, Heaven said?
1: Mm-hmm.
0: Okay, them Virgos have officially checked in. Now, yesterday, you turned me on the song.
1: What?
0: You said Yaya Mayweather got hit with a $50 million judgment.
1: 50 M's.
0: Over a stabbing.
1: She stabbed that girl in NBA YoungBoy house.
0: That's crazy. Stab somebody and get $50 million?
1: It better be 50 M's. Her brother should have been in prison behind that. Stab somebody.
0: Yeah.
1: You ain't slicer.
0: You stabbed.
1: Stabbed that girl.
0: So I guess, like, my question is, right, if someone stabbed another person,
1: yeah,
0: is $50 million enough for some permanent injuries?
1: Man, gone. $1 million enough for me.
0: Man, watch out.
1: $1 million to change my life. So 50 M's, that's life-changing type of money.
0: Man.
1: That's life-changing money.
0: 50 M's, you taking a stab for 50 M's? We want to talk to you, man. Call us.
1: 1-844-426-POT.
0: She said 10 bands. Stab me. Right here, though, on this side.
1: On this side.
2: Incognito. Incognito. Okay. The biggest show in the city.
5: Posted on the corner.
2: Okay.

0: biggest show in the city, posted on the corner with yours truly, Incognito.
1: And DJ Missy.
0: I felt like I missed some last night. I felt I had FOMO. I woke up finding out that I had FOMO.
1: Drake.
0: What Drake got going on?
1: Drake. It's his 40th birthday. He did something for his 40th, even though his birthday is... He's in October.
0: Uh-huh.
1: I feel like he was just giving us a teaser because I feel like he's going to drop some music for his birthday.
0: Okay, he did solidify the tour. Like you already told us that a few weeks ago. He's getting ready to go on tour in 2027.
1: On tour. And yeah, he just had a quick video. Drake doing what Drake do.
0: Did he go music? He come music?
1: He going to come music.
0: Okay, for sure. I think I heard a sample of like him and Don Toliver.
1: Mm-hmm.
0: Did a sample of the Get Though.
1: Mm-hmm.
0: Showed tribute to Houston.
1: Yeah, so I think... Drake on the way. He definitely gonna drop some more music before he goes on tour.
0: Did you watch the Emmys?
1: No.
0: You watch the Emmys? I ain't watching.
1: Cause ain't none of us win nothing at the end.
0: That's it. And get what?
1: I feel like they do that once every other year, like turn up for the black folk. You know what I'm saying? They turn up and then be like, all right, back to regular scheduled programming.
0: Yeah.
1: We got y'all to start watching again.
0: The word is that Black Hollywood definitely showed up at the Emmys, but almost everybody went home empty-handed.
1: Yeah.
0: I don't like that,
1: because who was really running it?
0: You got to know it. So I guess the question is, when black shows and actors are heavily nominated but rarely win, is the nomination still meaningful representation? Because if you done did your best and you done had an impact on the culture, and then you go to the Emmys and you lose.
1: I don't know. I mean, I see people online talking about we need our own award show. But I mean, we got the BET Awards and they don't show up. So
0: you said something
1: then. When we have those type of awards, they don't show up.
0: Yeah.
1: Or they try to play it like it's beneath.
0: Yeah.
1: When we try to do stuff for our own people.
0: Well, Emmy's a little bit more buttoned up, in my opinion. I would just like to see us get our awards, because it's the same thing with the other, or many other award shows.
1: For sure.
0: But if we get nominated, DJ Mrs., we trying to win.
1: For sure.
0: We ain't trying to hear no Emmy nominated, Grammy nominated.
1: I'm trying to win that thing.
0: BET Award nominated.
1: I'm trying to win that thing.
0: I want an award winning.
1: Award winning.
0: Who watched the Emmys last night, man? Call us 1-844-426-PLTC. Who lost and who should have won?
1: Mm-hmm.
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1: Okay.

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0: Columbus is number one for hip-hop and R&B. And home of the morning.

0: daily post.
1: What up, what up? Your boy Bistro definitely posted on the corner. And of course, I'm going to keep you posted. Now, this is what you call turning a classic into business. Still grinding. Pusha T and Pharrell have teamed up with Lavazo to launch Grinding Coffee. That's right. Yep. Named after that legendary Clips record from 2002. And apparently this just wasn't clever marketing. Pusha says him and Pharrell used to get up at 5 a.m, drink coffee, strong espressos, hit in the studio, then riding 25 miles on bikes. Bruh. 5 a.m.? I ain't grinding like that. I'm hitting that snooze button. But that's me. Congrats to them, though. They got the medium roast, the dark roast, the whole bean, and the ground. 24 years later, Pusha finally found a grind he can legally sell at breakfast. Like that. I like that. Make sure you follow us, man. Post it on the corner at POTC.live on Instagram. And of course, make sure you follow me too. Your boy Bistro, that's B-E-E-S-T-R-O-H. That's your daily post for now. And of course, don't forget, I'ma always keep you posted.
0: Daily post with Bistro.
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0: 10. 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

0: We're not having no job without you listening. All right, DJ Mrs. Around, this time of day, every day, we open up the phone lines to tap in with the best listeners on the radio.
1: Yes, for topic of the day. So, you know, I just came back from vacation. I took a quick little 3-day cruise. Mm-hmm. And me and my homegirls were sitting there talking about, we all single, but we were wondering, like, how would we feel if we were in a relationship and our partner wanted to go on a solo trip? So I want to know, how do you feel about your lover going on trips by themselves, a solo trip?
0: Key word, you said my lover. If my lover wants to go on a solo trip, do that. Get your space. Because I'm going to need my space too.
1: For sure, for sure. I'm going to have to agree with you. Younger me is like, no, why do you want to go on a nice trip and go somewhere without me? You don't want to enjoy it with me. But now that I'm older and I realize, you know, my space and my time is just as important as the person that I'm with.
0: Yeah.
1: Go on and have that. Because when my homegirls call me like, girl, let's do this, let's go do that, I'm going.
0: Or but if you I said solo trip.
1: No, that's why I'm about to keep going. I said, or if I go by myself, or if I want to go somewhere by myself, I want to take a flight somewhere, yo, I'm going to do that.
0: Right.
1: But to me, also, a solo trip is you're going by yourself. Even if you're meeting your friends, it's still a solo trip.
0: There goes the curveball. See what I'm saying?
1: That's not a solo trip.
0: That's not a solo trip if you meet somebody. But however, though, Missy, if I don't give my lover the space and time that they need to become the best version of themselves, then how are they going to be anything to me?
1: That's true. So, that is true.
0: You know, we can count on our listeners to give us their advice and their POV, and we need you right now at 1-844-426-POTC.
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13: And this is DJ Mrs.
12: We inside the topic of the day. What you got today, Mrs.?
13: Okay, so the topic of the day today, because y'all know I just came back from a trip. I went on a cruise, right? Mm-hmm. And it got me to thinking, how do you feel about your partner going on trips by themselves?
12: Mm. Post It on the Corner, who is this?
14: This is Kim. A trip by himself.
13: Mm-hmm.
14: He can go by himself, but when he get down, be coming up out the suitcase.
13: Oh, hey,
14: they don't follow when you with me.
13: I know that's right. Thank you, baby.
14: You're welcome.
12: For sure.
15: My name is Keita. At my age, I think it's a wonderful thing. It makes me miss them when they're gone, and when they come back, I'm going to be ready. So I think that's an awesome thing.
13: I love that. Yes. I agree with you. Now that I'm growing up a little bit more, it's like, it's okay for you to have that time by yourself.
15: So yes, especially if you have trust and honesty, you know, y'all foundation solid. If they want to take a solo trip, you know what I'm saying, it ought to be a good thing in return when they come back.
13: Period. Thank you, boo.
15: All right. Y'all have a good one.
16: Hey, look, this is Belly Gang Kush, man. I want to give a big congratulations to Incognito, DJ Missus, for having the biggest show in the city, man. Let's get it.
17: Incognito, Incognito, okay. The biggest show in the city.
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0: Posted on the corner. Who is this?
1: This is Rain.
0: Rain. Hey, boo. So I'm inside my topic of the day. How do you feel about your partner going on solo trips?
1: I feel no reason why, because I go on solo trips by myself all the time. Mm-hmm. And I don't feel like it's a problem at all.
0: For sure. So you feel like long as y'all solid, it's cool?
1: Long as we solid. Long as that we got everything situated at home and stuff like that. The kid is taken care of. I feel like it shouldn't be no problem. Like, if I want to enjoy my life and you want to stay home, that's what it's going to be then.
0: Period. Thank you, boo.
1: All right. Thank you.
2: Hello.
0: Hello. Post it on the corner. What's your name?
2: My girl can't go nowhere without me knowing. I need a low jacket or foot. I ain't playing about shouting. You hear me? Ain't no going out of town. Ain't no taking no trip. I want all of this. And if you're going out and taking trips, you're going out of town and taking trips, I want to be in your pocket. I want to see everything. I better be able to be on this for every. I don't trust man. All y'all some liars. All y'all tricking. You go out with your girlfriends, y'all be cheating, all that. Nah, I'm everywhere you go, or you ain't got no relationship when you get back home. All your stuff gonna be outside. You, your mama, your dog, I'll drown your goldfish, shout it. I need all mine.
0: Okay, well, okay, damn. Who are you?
3: 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The biggest show in the city.
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0: 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Young Money.
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3: Man, say no NFL or WNBA last night, y'all. So we're going to kick it off with Major League Baseball, where the playoff pressure is officially turned all the way up. Yeah, check this out. In New York, Baltimore needed extra innings, but the Orioles got it done, beating the Mets 7-5 in 11. Pete Alonso, back at Citi Field facing his former team, launched a 300th home run of his career to tie the game in the ninth. Then Kobe Mayo broke it open with a 3-run inside the park homer in the 11th to give Baltimore the win. The Orioles remain 3 games

0: lost the White Sox 7-6. That pulled the Guardians within half a game of Chicago in the AL Central, while Cleveland currently holds the final AL wild card position. Elsewhere, the Yankees handle Minnesota 8-1. The Dodgers shut out Cincinnati 4-0. Milwaukee beat Pittsburgh 5-1. And in Texas, Jacob DeGrom and the Rangers knocked off Boston 4-2. And tonight's most impactful primetime matchup takes us right back to Citi Field. Baltimore and New York close out their series at 7:10 Eastern on ESPN, with the Orioles trying to finish the sweep and keep applying pressure in the AL wildcard chase. Former Met Chris Bassett gets the ball for Baltimore against Robert Stock for New York. And with October getting closer by the day, every one of these games is starting to feel a whole lot more crucial. All right, that does it for me. That's been your Posted on the Corner Sports Minute with the playmaker Hollywood Zay. For this story, scores, and more, head on over to PostedOnTheCorner.com. 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And man, gonna give me a follow one time, gang, at Hollywood Zay.
1: Incognito. Incognito,
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3: 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All right, Columbus, we need you to lock in real quick. 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
1: Hey, what's up? It's Victoria calling from Harford County.
2: For sure, Harford County in the beauty. 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
2: What state that in?
1: Maryland.
2: Maryland, for sure. Thank you for listening, baby. Thank you. 844-426-POTC. Who is this?
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2: 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Where you posted on the corner at?
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27: Hey, school teacher.
28: Okay.
26: What grade you teach?
27: I teach 3rd through 5th music, man.
26: We need more administrators. I appreciate you tapping in, boy.
27: No doubt. I'll see you on the corner.
29: Incognito. Okay. The biggest show in the city.
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pissing. 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Damn, damn, damn. 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

0: Wednesday. My name is Incognito.
1: I'm against his DJ Missy.
0: We are the biggest show in the city, posted on the corner. Coming to work, do two things today.
1: What's that, Incognito?
0: Play these hits and make sure these hits do not stall.
2: You know how we ride.
0: Got to know it. We are officially 6 days until fall, 45 days until Halloween, 71 days until Thanksgiving, 100 days to Christmas, and 107 days until 2027.
1: I don't even think 2026 was here.
0: No, it had somewhere to be. These months weren't playing.
1: What?
0: This different.
1: What was the longest month? March?
0: That was a drag. That was a drag. It was top of the year, March. Because it went January, February. March was the drag. You got a good memory, DJ Mrs.
1: March was long.
0: That was the drag right there. It's Wednesday, September 16th, National Guacamole Day.
1: I love guac.
0: National Working Parents Day.
1: Shout out to the working parents.
0: National Step Family Day.
1: Shout out to the bonus families.
0: National Play-Doh Day.
1: Love Play-Doh. Create something today.
0: National Cinnamon Raisin Bread Day.
1: Ooh, you had me say raisin.
0: National Mayflower Day.
1: Okay.
0: And Mexican Independence Day.
1: Arriba, arriba. Shout out to my people, homes.
0: It's Thomas Day Esquina. It's the biggest show in the city, man. We'll be back in moments.
3: This your boy Juvie the Great. I just want to say congratulations to Incognito and DJ Mrs. for having the biggest show in the city. You heard me? The number one show in the city. Cut up. Post it right here on the corner, you heard?
4: 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Incognito. Okay. The biggest show in the city.
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1: I'm against this DJ Mrs.
0: DJ Mrs. Happy Working Woman Wednesday.
1: Thank you.
0: Did you hear American Idol is headed to the South?
1: It's coming to the ATL.
0: American Idol?
1: That's fire.
0: It's been in Hollywood all these years.
1: Mm-hmm.
0: Coming to the A.
1: Yeah.
0: What type of artist do you think, what type of talent you think gonna be on?
1: They gotta bring back the original trials if they gonna come like that.
0: Yeah.
1: They gotta bring back the original trials. I feel like now American Idol trials be too perfect. Like they be too staged, they be too set up. They got a piano player now.
0: Yeah.
1: It's too, like, it ain't raw no more.
0: Yeah.
1: And that's why people stopped watching it.
0: Well, they definitely about to start watching now. Coming down to the South, I believe that opens up doors for everybody who might not have been able to get all the way to the West Coast.
1: Mm-hmm.
0: You know, Atlanta is a good central location. What, Tennessee, North Carolina,
1: people Mississippi, drive, Louisiana. It's easy to get to.
0: About 6 hours.
1: Even if you in the Midwest, take that 10-hour drive.
0: And Atlanta has the most nonstop connecting flights. So, therefore, people will be able to get here in a day and
1: America
0: get up out of there.
1: America, I don't finna have Atlanta.
0: Fast back.
1: More loaded than what it need to be.
0: Yeah, it about to be turned up. Hey, stick by your radio. We want to know, do you have a talent? And would you try out for American Idol?
1: I would.
0: Call us. 1-844-426-POTC.
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7: This is the problem.
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1: I mean, but I seen a comment that I gotta investigate this.
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6: 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Here we go. 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
8: Get off his Instagram.
6: The question is, has someone's social media stopped you from dating them?
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1: This is giving a red flag. Alton, do you think this is
9: red flag.
1: Yo, this is crazy. On the page?
6: 866-487-8538. 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Has someone's social media stopped you from dating them?
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19: Hey, this is DJ Missy.
18: Happy Working Woman Wednesday, DJ Missy.
19: Thank you.
18: Happy birthday to my dog, Matthew Drummonds.
19: Mm-hmm.
18: Who else celebrating a birthday today?
19: Heavy Head.
18: Cleveland, Ohio's own.
19: Happy birthday, Heaven.
18: What's up, Heaven said?
19: Mm-hmm.
18: Okay, them Virgos have officially checked in. Now, yesterday, you turned me on to something.
19: What?
18: You said Yaya Mayweather got hit with a $50 million judgment.
19: 50 M.
18: Over a stabbing.
19: She stabbed that girl NBA Youngboy house.
18: That's crazy.
19: I mean,
18: somebody and get 50 be, million?
19: It better be 50 M. Her brother should have been in prison behind that. Stab somebody.
18: Yeah.
19: You ain't slicer.
18: You stabbed.
19: Stabbed that girl.
18: So I guess, like, my question is, right, if someone stabbed another person,
19: yeah,
18: is $50 million enough for some permanent injuries?
19: Man, gone. A million enough for me.
18: Man, watch out.
19: A million to change my life. So 50 M's, that's life-changing type of money.
18: Man.
19: That's life-changing money.
18: 50 M's, you taking a stab for 50 M's? We want to talk to you, man. Call us.
19: 1-844-426-POT.
18: She said 10 bands. Stab me. Right here, though, on this side.
19: On this side.
20: Incognito. Incognito. Okay. The biggest show in the city.
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1: And DJ Missy.
0: I felt like I missed some last night. I felt I had FOMO. I woke up finding out that I had FOMO.
1: Drake.
0: What Drake got going on?
1: Drake. It's his 40th birthday. He did something for his 40th, even though his birthday is... He's in October.
0: Uh-huh.
1: I feel like he was just giving us a teaser because I feel like he's going to drop some music for his birthday.
0: Okay, he did solidify the tour, like you already told us that a few weeks ago. He's getting ready to go on tour in 2027.
1: On tour. And yeah, he just had a quick video, Drake doing what Drake do.
0: Did he go music? He come music?
1: He going to come music.
0: Okay, for sure. I think I heard a sample of like him and Don Toliver. Mm-hmm. Did a sample of the Get Though, mm-hmm. show tribute to Houston.
1: Yeah, so I think... Drake on the way. He definitely gonna drop some more music before he goes on tour.
0: Did you watch the Emmys?
1: No.
0: You watch the Emmys? I ain't watching.
1: Cause ain't none of us win nothing at the end.
0: That's it. And get what?
1: I feel like they do that once every other year, like turn up for the black folk. You know what I'm saying? They turn up and then be like, all right, back to regular schedule program.
0: Yeah.
1: We got y'all to start watching again.
0: The word is that Black Hollywood definitely showed up at the Emmys, but almost everybody went home empty-handed.
1: Yeah.
0: I don't like that,
1: because who was really running it?
0: You got to know it. So I guess the question is, when black shows and actors are heavily nominated but rarely win, is the nomination still meaningful representation? Because if you done did your best and you done had an impact on the culture, and then you go to the Emmys and you lose.
1: I don't know. I mean, I see people online talking about we need our own award show. But I mean, we got the BET Awards and they don't show up. So
0: you said something
1: then. When we have those type of awards, they don't show up.
0: Yeah.
1: Or they try to play it like it's beneath.
0: Yeah.
1: When we try to do stuff for our own people.
0: Well, Emmy's a little bit more button up, in my opinion. I would just like to see us get our awards, because it's the same thing with the other or many other award shows.
1: For sure.
0: But if we get nominated, DJ Mrs., we trying to win.
1: For sure.
0: We ain't trying to hear no Emmy nominated, Grammy nominated.
1: I'm trying to win that thing.
0: BET Award nominated.
1: I'm trying to win that thing.
0: I want an award winning.
1: Award winning.
0: Who watched the Emmys last night, man? Call us 1-844-426-PLTC. Who lost and who should have won?
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6: What up, your boy Bistro. Definitely posted on the corner, and of course, I'm going to keep you posted. Now, this is what you call turning a classic into business. Still grinding. Pusha T and Pharrell have teamed up with Lavazo to launch Grinding Coffee. That's right, yep. Named after that legendary Clips record from 2002. And apparently, this just wasn't clever marketing. Pusha says him and Pharrell used to get up at 5 in the morning, drink coffee, strong espressos, hit in the studio, then riding 25 miles on bikes. Bruh, 5 a.m.? I ain't grinding like that. I'm hitting that snooze button. But that's me. Congrats to them, though. They got the medium roast, the dark roast, the whole bean, and the ground. 24 years later, Pusha finally found a grind he can legally sell at breakfast. Like that. I like that. Make sure you follow us, man. Post it on the corner at POTC.live on Instagram. And of course, make sure you follow me, too. Your boy Bistro. That's B-E-E-S-T-R-O-H. That's your daily post for now. And of course, don't forget, I'ma always keep you posted.
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2: I'm here, says DJ Mrs.
1: We're not having no job without you listening. All right, DJ Mrs. Around this time of day, every day, we open up the phone lines and tap in with the best listeners on the radio.
2: Yes, for topic of the day. So, you know, I just came back from vacation. I took a quick little three-day cruise. Mm-hmm. And me and my homegirls were sitting there talking about, we all single, but we were wondering, like, how would we feel if we were in a relationship and our partner wanted to go on a solo trip? So I want to know, how do you feel about your lover going on trips by themselves, a solo trip?
1: Key word, you said my lover. If my lover wants to go on a solo trip, do that. Get your space. Because I'm going to need my space too.
2: For sure, for sure. I'd have to agree with you. Younger me is like, no, why do you want to go on a nice trip and go somewhere without me? You don't want to enjoy it with me. But now that I'm older and I realize, you know, my space and my time is just as important as the person that I'm with.
1: Yeah.
2: Go on and have that. Because when my homegirls call me like, girl, let's do this, let's go do that, I'm going.
1: Or but if you I said solo trip.
2: No, that's why I'm about to keep going. I said, or if I go by myself, or if I want to go somewhere by myself, I want to take a flight somewhere, yo, I'm going to do that.
1: Right.
2: But to me, also, a solo trip is you're going by yourself. Even if you're meeting your friends, it's still a solo trip.
1: There goes the curveball. See what I'm saying?
2: That's not a solo trip.
1: That's not a solo trip if you meet somebody. But however, though, Missy, if I don't give my lover the space and time that they need to become the best version of themselves, then how are they going to be anything to me?
2: That's true. So, that is true.
1: You know, we can count on our listeners to give us their advice and their POV, and we need you right now at 1-844-426-POTC.
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27: Hey, good sis, DJ Mrs.
26: 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What you got today, Mrs.?
27: Okay, so the topic of the day today, because y'all know I just came back from a trip. I went on a cruise, right? Mm-hmm. And it got me to thinking, how do you feel about your partner going on trips by themselves?
26: Mm. Post on the corner, who is this?
28: This is Kim. A trip by himself?
27: Mm-hmm.
28: He can go by himself, but when he get down, he'll be coming up out the suitcase.
27: Hey, boo.
28: When you with me.
27: I know that's right. Thank you, baby.
28: You're welcome.
26: For sure.
29: My name is Keita. At my age, I think it's a wonderful thing. It makes me miss them when they're gone, and when they come back, I'm going to be ready. So I think that's an awesome thing.
27: I love that. Yes. I agree with you. Now that I'm growing up a little bit more, it's like it's okay for you to have that time by yourself.
29: Yes, especially if you have trust and honesty, you know, y'all foundation solid. If they want to take a solo trip, you know what I'm saying? It ought to be a good thing in return when they come back.
27: Period. Thank you, boo.
29: All right. Y'all have a good one.
30: Hey, look, this is Belly Gang Kush, man. I want to give a big congratulations to Incognito, DJ Mrs. for having the biggest show in the city, man. Let's get it.
31: Incognito, Incognito, the biggest show in the city.
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0: busted on the corner. Who is this?
1: This is Rain.
0: Rain. Hey, boo. So I'm inside my topic of the day. How do you feel about your partner going on solo trips?
1: I feel no reason why, because I go on solo trips by myself all the time. Mm-hmm. And I don't feel like it's a problem at all.
0: For sure. So you feel like long as y'all solid, it's cool?
1: Long as we solid. Long as that we got everything situated at home and stuff like that, the kid is taken care of, I feel like it shouldn't be no problem. Like, if I want to enjoy my life and you want to stay home, that's what it's going to be then.
0: Period. Thank you, boo.
1: All right. Thank you.
2: Hello.
0: Hello. Posted on the corner. What's your name?
2: My girl can't go nowhere without me knowing. I need a low jacket and a foot. I ain't playing about shouting. You hear me? Ain't no going out of town. Ain't no taking no trip. I want all of this. And if you're going out and taking trips, I want to be in your pocket. I want to see everything. I better be able to be on this for every own person. Man, all y'all some liars. All y'all tricking. You go out with your girlfriends, y'all be cheating, all that. Nah, I'm everywhere you go, or you ain't got no relationship when you get back home. All your stuff gonna be outside. You, your mama, your dog, I'll drown your goldfish, shout it. I need all mine.
0: Okay, well, okay, damn. Who are you?
3: Incognito, incognito, okay. The biggest show in the city.
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0: What's up, everybody? This is Pastor Mike Jr. And there's a word that should come to mind and make you smile. It's called incognito. Incognito means I'm able to be in a room, but not in a room. It means I'm able to move, but people may not detect me. And if somebody listening to me right now, you're frustrated because you're asking for popularity, but you don't know how to manage the seasons of being incognito. Incognito does not mean I don't have it. It means I don't have to flaunt it. It means I am who I am and I'm comfortable in my own skin. So every time you tune on to Incognito, you're not just listening to music. You're not just vibing with your favorite people. What you're saying is that I'm going to be the person in my family who can win and remain humble. Win and not be over the top. Win and just remain who I am. Don't let anybody rush you. It's a generation of people who are rising who are going to be blessed and still know how to be.
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